0: 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Oh dear, it's not for you. 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
1: 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Here. 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

0: it's Vanessa Williams here. I'm currently starring as the fashion icon Miranda Priestly in The Devil Wears Prada, the musical. 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By all means, move at a glacial pace. You know how that thrills me. 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Don't miss the season's must-have show. Playing at the Dominion Theatre right now. That's all.
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0: From the Sky News Centre at 5, the government has set out how equality law should be applied to single-sex spaces following last year's Supreme Court judgment, which ruled that sex refers to biological sex. It makes it clear trans women should be barred from female toilets, changing facilities and sports teams. Independent MP Rosie Duffield left the Labour Party in 2024, saying she felt hounded over her views on gender. She welcomes the new guidance.
1: We've come far too far the other way, away from protecting those spaces for women, and that has done damage. Of course, there are vulnerable trans people as well who need their own services, and that's, we've all been kind of in a grey area until now.
0: The Chancellor says she'll be in position later this year for the autumn budget.
2: The Labour government had a tough job when we came in. Public finances were in a mess, public services were in a mess, and the economy wasn't growing and living standards weren't increasing. We are turning those things around. Can't do it all overnight.
0: Rachel Reeves insists the government has the right economic plan as she set out a raft of measures to ease the cost of living crisis. It includes VAT cuts on summer attractions like theme parks and free bus journeys for children in England in August. Newly released government papers show Queen Elizabeth personally pushed for the former Prince Andrew to take on a prominent trade role after leaving the Navy. He became Britain's trade envoy despite concerns about his public profile and lack of business experience. The number of people diagnosed with the deadliest form of skin cancer each year has topped 20,000 for the first time. That's according to Cancer Research UK, which expects annual cases of melanoma to rise by another quarter over the next decade and a half. England's 26-man squad for this summer's World Cup will be confirmed this morning after a night of leaks. Manchester United defender Harry Maguire's confirmed he's not been picked, saying he's shocked and gutted. And the Scottish Premiership playoff between Partick Thistle and St Mirren is level at 1-1 after the first leg. That's the latest. I'm Daisy Steele.

food for your Friday at work today. And don't forget, you've got Monday off work. How nice is that? A three-day weekend ahead. Zara Larsson's up for you right now with Midnight Sky. After that, I'm going to play you Miley Cyrus, See You Again. This is Gaydio Morning.

That song's really dreamy, isn't it? Even though it's called Dracula, it kind of like has got a mesmerising kind of vibe to it. I absolutely love it. It's Jenny, and that's the Jenny remix of her track Dracula. It's 5:20, and it's Friday morning, the 22nd of May. Honestly, we've only got a week and a bit until it's June, and I am excited, mind you, today, and for the next 10 days, is going to feel like summer. We've got nothing but sunshine, and I

0: Sienna Spyro with Material Lover. My name's Nat. How are you doing? Happy Friday to you. Happy nearly weekend to you. It's 5:30. As I said, it's Friday morning. Just got a few more hours to get through until it is the weekend. And I bet you've got a barbecue planned, haven't you? You must have. The weather is going to be absolutely sensational this weekend. In the next half an hour before 6 o'clock, I've got some Joel Corry for you. I've got some Jax J. Jennifer Lopez teaming up with David Guetta. That's a goodie. Next, though, Camel Fat and Elderbrook with Cola on Gadio.
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I not leak it? I look so good, you look so good, maybe we should all leak it together. Here. You only live once, let the people see!

a Google to see if there was a music video. There isn't, but I did read a few of the lyrics. It's about making your ex jealous. Yeah, kinda. Right, my name's Nat. This is Early Breakfast on Gaydio. It's 20 to 6 and it's Friday morning. And I've got the lovely Jennifer Lopez up for you right now. Save Me Tonight. And on this track, she's teaming up with David Guetta. It's very good.

when Ray brings out new music, because that track is sensational. I reckon that's going to be around for a very long time. That's a new one. It's called Joy, and it's 10 to 6 Friday morning. We've made it to the weekend. I told you early in the week that I'd get you there. It's going to be a hot one today. Hope you're prepared for it. My name's Nat Evans. This is Early Breakfast on Gaydio. I've got XO.

0: Oh, it's sexy, isn't it? Joel Curry and Becky Hill with History. It's coming up to 6 a.m. Friday morning, the 22nd of May. If you're just waking up, hello, welcome to the show and happy Friday to you. My name's Nat Evans. I am going to get your latest news on. And then after the news, I'm going to tell you everything you need to know about going cruising on a holiday.
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7: From the Sky News Centre at 6. Breaking news, it's understood police are investigating Andrew Mountbatten Windsor over potential sex crimes. Officers are keen to speak to a woman who claims she was taken to his Windsor home for sexual purposes. They've already interviewed a number of people since his arrest at his Norfolk home 3 months ago on suspicion of misconduct in public office. He was later released under investigation. Royal biographer Andrew Lowney says this marks a dramatic development for the former prince.
8: I think this is a significant step. The fact that something's happened so quickly, and if you know the law is truly taking its course as the King suggested, then that's good news.
7: Andrew's always denied any wrongdoing. The government's approved new guidance saying single-sex spaces like toilets and changing rooms should be based on biological sex. It follows last year's Supreme Court ruling on the definition of a woman under the Equality Act. Jess O'Thompson, a trans human rights lawyer, says the guidance risks increasing exclusion within the trans community.
9: Treating trans people as a third sex, where they're treated not quite as one sex or the other, where they're not fully recognised as the sex that they have transitioned to, is a violation of their human rights. It's a violation of their Article 8 right to respect for private and family life.
7: The Equality and Human Rights Commission says trans people should be offered gender-neutral facilities where possible. Mandatory ID checks could come into force before someone uses a sunbed in England. The government's consulting on tightening the existing rules over concerns children are getting around the ban for under-18s. The number of people being diagnosed with the deadliest form of skin cancer has hit its highest level on record. Cancer Research UK says there were more than 20,000 new cases of melanoma in most recent data. And we'll find out who made England's World Cup squad later. Harry Maguire has already confirmed he's not part of the 26-man team. And a yellow heat health alert is coming into force for southern England this morning. That's the latest. I'm Faye Rowlands.
10: It's Friday. It's the weekend. I'm going to kick off this

0: Vivian West, what I feel I deserve. Cause I feel way too fabulous.
1: And I've got to be honest with you, she absolutely is. She's a firecracker on stage. I know I've banged on about this for a bit now, but she performed at the Gaydio Awards in March and was absolutely sensational. And since then, she is absolutely everywhere. That's Meek with Fabulous, and she really, really is. My name's Nat Evans. I'm so, so fabulous. It's coming up to 6:15 and it is Friday morning. Few more hours to go until it is the weekend, and a long one at that, and also a hot one

It's 20 past six and it's Friday morning, and before the news I said I'm going to tell you everything you need to know about going on a cruising holiday, because I have been on one and I always had a bit of a negative vibe about it. I thought, oh, it's a bit boring, you've got to sit on a cruise ship all that time. I'm honest with you, it was the best thing I've ever done. And if you've ever wondered what all the fuss is about, we've got the perfect podcast for you. All Aboard with Princess Cruises is returning for a brand new series. And this year, it's the turn of our very own Nigel May and Drag Race UK superstar Michael Maruli, who will both be setting sail on the voyage of a lifetime on board Star Princesses. Now, before heading to the stunning Caribbean, they'll be enjoying one of the queerest places on the planet, another place I've visited very often, Miami. A city famed for its booming LGBTQ plus scene and miles of beaches. You'll be able to hear all that on episode one, which drops on Monday the 25th of May. For now, listen back to

If you are only just waking up, it is 6:30 and it's Friday morning. It's the 22nd of May. Nearly, very near summer. But my goodness, the next 10 days looks nothing but bliss. My name's Nat Evans. This is your early breakfast on Gaylio. Before 7 o'clock, before I leave you, I'm going to play you a new track from Melanie C called Attitude. If you've not heard it, make sure you stick around for it because it is fabulous. Next, though, a Philip George with Wish You Were Mine, and this is Gaylio Morning.

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morning. My name's Nat. How are you doing today? I hope your week is going very, very well. If you are just waking up, there's even going to be sun in Manchester today. That's how hot the country is. Lots and lots of sun in London. I mean, it's going to be about 28, 29 degrees. Very, very hot. You need to make sure you stay hydrated. Put some sun cream on and, you know, just look after yourself, because when the sun comes out in this UK, there's nowhere to cool down. That's what I always feel anyway. My name's Nat. This is Early Breakfast on Gaydio. The lovely Melanie C is coming up for you in just over 3 minutes' time with the new one, Attitude. But right now I'm going to play you Alcazar. This is Crying at the Discotheque on Gaydio.

Confession of the Groove.

the musical. And together with Gaydio, well, we're teaming up to give you the chance to win a pair of tickets to this season's hottest show. And that's not all. You could get your hands on return tickets to London, train tickets to London, sorry, an overnight stay, as well as a £500 shopping spree to get your runaway look even better. And that might, Miranda Priestley would be gagged at. They're playing at the Dominion Theatre right now, and with music from the legendary Sir Elton John, the musical sees LGBTQ plus icon Vanessa Williams take on the role of Miranda as she, Andy, Emily and Nigel prepare for Fashion Week. In between the drama and chaos of the world's biggest fashion magazine, the tickets are on sale now. But if you want your hands on that Devil Wears Prada, the musical experience with an overnight stay and the shopping spree, listen to Gaydio Home Straight with Brett Harris this afternoon from 4 p.m. for your chance to win and hear Brett's exclusive chat with Vanessa Williams herself. Oh my goodness, I am jealous that he's got to meet her.

0: me for today. Don't forget, I won't be around Bank Holiday Monday to wake you up, but I will be around from 10 till 1. So tune in then. Have a wonderful weekend. Look after each other. Dave Cooper's up next with Gadio Breakfast. I'll catch you 10 o'clock Monday morning. Bye.
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0: From the Sky News Centre at 7, it's understood Andrew Mountbatten Windsor is being investigated over potential sex crimes. Officers have already interviewed a number of people since his arrest on suspicion of misconduct in public office 3 months ago. He was later released under investigation and has always denied wrongdoing. The government has set out how equality laws should be applied to single-sex spaces following last year's Supreme Court judgment, which ruled that sex refers to biological sex. It makes it clear trans women should be barred from female toilets, changing facilities and sports teams. Independent MP Rosie Duffield left the Labour Party in 2024, saying she felt hounded over her views on gender. She welcomes the new guidance.
1: We've come far too far the other way, away from protecting those spaces for women, and that has done damage. Of course, there are vulnerable trans people as well who need their own services, and that's, we've all been kind of in a grey area until now.
0: Anyone wanting to use a sunbed in England could soon have to provide ID as part of a government consultation. It's hoped it'll stop children using them through contactless systems. Donald Trump says he'll try to make his son's wedding next week, but has other things to focus on.
2: This is not good timing for me. I have a thing called Iran and other things. That's one I can't win on, but he's got a very person who I've known for a long time, and hopefully they're going to have a great marriage.
0: The US president says Donald Trump Jr.'s nuptials to Bettina Anderson will be a small affair with just close family and friends. Ceremony is reportedly taking place in the Bahamas. Commuters on the West Coast Main Line could face disruption this morning as strike action begins. Staff at West Midlands Trains are walking out, meaning a reduced timetable will operate. And England's 26-man World Cup squad will be announced later following a night of leaks. Phil Foden, Cole Palmer and Morgan Gibbs-White could miss out, while Harry Maguire's already said he's not been picked. That's the latest. I'm Faye Rowland.
3: Right, babes, up and at 'em. It's just gone 7 a.m. this Friday morning, 22nd of May.

Sigala, May Muller and Katie Baser, Feels This Good on your Friday morning, 22nd of May. The weekend's landed and the first major pride of the season, darling. Come on, girl. Let's be having you this weekend. Birmingham Pride all kicking off. Very excited for that. Huge names like Sigala, Danny Beard, Booty Love, Nadine, Katie B. I'm going to play a tune from her next as well. A whole load more hitting the stage across the weekend. Dance Arena as well. You got the cabaret stage. All very, very excited for that. We're going to be all over it like a rash. Make sure you're listening to Gadio from 1 p.m. tomorrow. All the action from the parade, main stage, and gossip backstage as well. So make sure you're listening. Very, very nice stuff. Brett Harris as well on the Sunday with some of the gossip in the aftermath of a lot went on the Saturday and some of the Sunday too. In the meantime, let me know how your weekend is shaping up. What have you got planned? Tell you something, I'm on Struggle Street this morning. I'm going to have to level with you. Not me out on a flipping school night, girl. It was my mate's birthday, you see. So, we had a little bit of tapas. Yeah. You know when you just don't want something too heavy? I thought, you know what, a bit of tapas will be nice. So we did that. And then went to see a couple of mates who were doing a performance. They were doing like sort of like cabaret evening. So a nice little bit of tapas, bit of cabaret. It sounds like a nice birthday, doesn't it? Except that I got home well after midnight. So I've only had about 4 hours sleep. So hopefully you're doing better than I am this morning. But I'm full of beans. And I've got all the tunes. Got new music as well for you later on. Getting excited for Tiptoe as well. The new Channel 4 gay LGBT show from Russell T Davies, which is coming next week. Very, very excited for that. So you're going to be hearing all about that. And our man on the ground, Daniel Harding, was at the premiere in London earlier this week. So you're going to hear some tea from the cast and Russell T Davies himself. Time hop going back to 2019 this morning. Tunes from Gaga, Olivia Rodrigo, and this lovely lady. She's going to be at Birmingham Pride this weekend. Katie B, morning.

Olivia Rodrigo on your Friday morning. How are you going? It's a little bit after 7:15. The weekend has landed. Pride season is in full flow. Birmingham Pride this weekend. We've got Bolton Pride, Chichester Pride, Furness, Barrow and Furness. We've got Wally Range in Greater Manchester. Whitney Pride as well. Not Whitney, you know, like the singer. Although that would be a fun Pride, actually, wouldn't it? let me know if you're heading to any prides this weekend on the WhatsApp 0330 048 400. I am going to be doing a little bit of gardening. I'm actually not heading to Birmingham Pride this weekend, weirdly. I'm going to be doing a little bit of gardening because after tomorrow, I've got my final mix show tomorrow in the mix from 9 p.m. right after Craig Law. Got Gemma Bolt from Discolicious. She's going to be dropping an exclusive guest mix for us as well. And then I'm off. Going to go to Ibiza for a couple of weeks. So I'm going to enjoy the bank holiday weekend, chilling out, seeing my parents, handing off my babies, my cats to them, because they're going to have to look after my cats for a couple of weeks. Thank God. Thank God Jan and Ian are to the rescue. And then I'm off to the White Island of Ibiza. Here, you know why they call it the White Island? It's because of salt. It's one of their biggest exports. Boring fact there for you. I find it interesting. I'm going to be doing that. I'm going to be away for a couple of weeks and doing a nice gig, actually. At Universe in a couple of weeks, 2 weeks on Friday, University Ibiza for David Guetta's residency. Very excited for that and very happy for it. If I want to hear from you, what's your weekend shaping up to be? What's going to make you smile? WhatsApp me in the studio, 0330 04 84.

0: She had Rock Music, that tune, then she's got another one out today. I think it's called SS26. Charlie XX has Apple on your Friday morning. Livia Rodrigo, who I played a little bit earlier as well, she's got some new music out too. A quick shout out to Sarah, who's noticed that I think I asked a bit earlier, what did you do over the weekend? This is what happens when I go out on a school night. I come in and I'm absolutely jiggered. It is Friday, the weekend is ahead, so you can tell me what you are up to this weekend. To get at me on the WhatsApp, 0330 048 400. Quick shout out to Anthony, says, morning Dave, happy Friday, beautiful sunny start. Yes, scorcher incoming for the weekend. We were talking about this as a little mini late spring heat wave that's hitting the UK. It's perfect if you're going to beat a Birmingham Pride, or if you're heading on holiday.
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0: Here we go. This is where I get to talk to you about cruising, because if you've ever wondered what it might be like to holiday aboard a floating hotel and just waking up each morning in a different port and checking out the sights of a different country or island or something beautiful like that, you're going to want to listen to this podcast, All Aboard with Princess Cruises. Got a brand new series coming from Monday this year. It's the turn of our very own Nigel May from Sundays at 6 p.m. and Drag Race UK superstar Michael Maruli. They'll both be setting sail on the voyage of a lifetime. Their ship's called Star Princess. Very cute, isn't it? Before heading to the stunning Caribbean, they're going to be enjoying one of the queerest places on the planet, Miami, a city famed for its booming LGBTQ plus scene. Loads of gorge beaches, and you can hear all that on episode one, dropping this Monday, Bank Holiday Monday. 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

0: Kalani and Usher, Should Have Never, on your Friday morning, 22nd of May. I'm Davey's Kid, your breakfast. Ready for this? Ooh, yeah. I was so ready. Can you tell? You can tell I was out last night as well. Oh my goodness. Right, I'm ready for biology. Right, tell me, I'll tell you what to do right now because I need your help. Two tunes from 2019. I've got a time machine here. It tells me when to go back to. And yeah, it picks a different year every single morning, anywhere between 1985 and 2020. This morning's year, quite close to that, actually. It is 2019. What were you doing in 2019? Well, these two tunes were out, actually. Sam Smith doing I Feel Love. From what's the face? Donna Summer, wasn't it originally? Oh, this one. Metroplane. I've been seeing this a lot on people's social media videos and TikToks and whatnot. Actually, I think it was a contender for Time Up a few weeks ago, but didn't win. So she's back for another shot at the top spot. Which one's it going to be? Sam Smith's I Feel Love or Metroplane? Be Where I Am. Instagram story at Gadio. Go and vote on there. I'll do the winner before 8 a.m. Going to do some of your messages in a little bit. I've got Madonna and Sabrina on the way after a throwback from Milo and Miami Sound Machine. Next.
1: It's Vanessa Williams here. I'm currently starring as the fashion icon Miranda Priestly in The Devil Wears Prada, the musical. 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By all means, move at a glacial pace. You know how that thrills me. 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Don't miss this season's must-have show. 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That's all.
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5: With the latest, I'm Ricky Williams. Transgender people will have to use the public toilets and changing rooms based on their biological sex as part of new guidance in England, Scotland and Wales. The Equality and Human Rights Commission say they should be offered gender-neutral facilities where possible. It confirms hospitals can lawfully provide women or men-only wards, which exclude trans patients of the opposite biological sex, and it reiterates rules around competitive sport. It's after last year's Supreme Court ruling stating sex means biological sex. Trans woman Carly has noticed a shift in attitude since.
6: It's vile. Some of it is vile. It leads to me being called a paedophile or mentally ill online. I don't want to be constantly in the media. I would like just to live my life quietly.
5: It's understood Andrew Mountbatten Windsor is being investigated over potential sex crimes. Officers have already interviewed a number of people since his arrest on suspicion of misconduct in public office 3 months ago. He was later released under investigation and has always denied any wrongdoing. Anyone wanting to use a sunbed in England could have to provide ID soon as part of a government consultation. It's hoped it'll stop children using them through contactless systems that let anyone tap in without checks. Commuters on West Coast Main Line could face disruption this morning as strike action begins. Staff at West Midlands trains are walking out, meaning a reduced timetable will operate. And a yellow heat health alert coming into force in southern England this morning, with temperatures expected to hit 29 in the south, and it's set to get hotter this weekend. It's as Birmingham's queer community, allies and visitors to the city prepare for Pride. Katie B, Sigala and Nadine headline. The event continues to raise money for grants through the Support Pride Community Foundation. There's more weather on the way and more news at gaydio.co.uk.
4: Gaydio weather.
5: It's a warm day across the UK with sunny spells and some cloud. Staying dry, but isolated showers are possible, mainly in Scotland later. Highs of 19 in Edinburgh, 26 in Birmingham and 27 in London. For Gaydio, I'm Ricky Williams.
7: Thanks, Ricky. It's just around about 7.33 this Friday morning, 22nd of May. I'm Dave. It's Gaydio Breakfast. Do me a solid, will you? Go onto our Instagram story at Gaydio. Two tracks from 2019.

Madonna and Sabrina bringing you love this Friday morning, 22nd of May. I'm Dave. It's Gadio Breakfast. I just want to read you this message from listener Matt. It says, morning love, could we please have Ariana and one last time in memory of our 22 Manchester Angels today? Absolutely, Matt. Today marks 9 years since the Manchester Arena bombing on 22nd of May 2017. And even saying that out loud still feels hard and crazy, doesn't it? So many people, not just across Manchester, but far beyond it as well, that night. Something they'll never forget, whether you were there or knew somebody who was. I'll just remember sitting watching the news unfold. It affected a lot of people deeply, especially with the within the LGBTQ plus community. I knew so many people who were there and were affected by it. Manchester as well. If you've ever been or lived there, then it's always felt, you know, like a... Well, it is a huge gay city, isn't it? A huge queer city. Big hotspot for our LGBTQ plus community. So what happened that night really hit home for many of us. So today's about remembering the 22 who lost their lives, thinking about the survivors, and everyone still carrying that experience with them, I'd say. Remembering the compassion the city showed after. Ariana as well, coming back to do that concert. The way people looked after strangers, checked in on each other as well. So thank you, Matt, for that message and reminder this morning. And absolutely going to play this Ariana Grande one last time, remembering, like listener Matt says, those 22 angels today.

0: Hill, that's Hands On Me this Friday morning, 22nd of May. How you going? I'm Dave. It's Gadio Breakfast. How are you doing? Are you ready for the weekend? Would love to hear from you on the WhatsApp. Get at me. It's on 0330 048 400. David says, hey Dave. Hi David. He says, I've got a busy weekend, but the highlight is seeing Priscilla, Queen of the Desert, on Monday. I assume you're going to see the stage show, darling David. He says the film is one of my absolute favourites. Well, sounds like the stage version is going to be even more calm. I mean, I've seen it. It is really, really good fun. So you're going to really enjoy it. He says, have a fab holiday. Thank you, sweet. I'm going to be off for the next couple of weeks. And the wonderful Brett Harris from the Gadio Home Street, he's going to be sitting in for me. Chris Herbert actually looking after Monday. Monday bank holiday, and then Brett Harris taking her in from Tuesday for a couple of weeks, and then I'll be back hopefully with a lovely tan. Hi to Thomas this morning, who sent me a voice note.
1: Good morning, Dave. Happy Friday.
0: Thank you, darling.
1: And it's the eve of Birmingham Pride, so I'm just at work at the moment, getting this delivery done, and then I'll be going home, getting my drag makeup on, driving all the way up to Birmingham for this evening and for the start of Birmingham Pride. We'll be in the Fox, Miss Fiona F, and yeah, really looking forward to it. Will be a great weekend. Sun's going to be out. Everything's going to be fabulous. Have a great holiday, Dave. Love you.
0: Oh, that sounds great. I'm so good. I'm going to be missing Birmingham Pride. But Brett Harris and Chris Blackmore are going to be there, popping up on the main stage as well. Going to be covering everything backstage, all the goss and the tea. So make sure you keep it Gadio and on the socials at Gadio. Right, the results of Time Hop after Bruno Mars.

Bruno Mars, I Just Might. Austin Mills on a mix on your Friday morning, 22nd of May. Get at me, tell me what you were up to this weekend. What's at me in the studio? 0330-048-400. First, we'll do this. Ooh, yeah. Yeah. Sing it. I'm like a drag queen that sings at it. Sing it! love it. You'll get a lot of that this weekend, I think, if you're heading to Birmingham Pride. How you going? I'm David Skadi, your breakfast. Two tunes up for your affections in this morning's display of democracy right here on Gadio Breakfast. Two tunes anywhere. I pick them from any year between 1985 and 2020. My time machine tells me when to go back to. Yes, I do have a time machine. Yes, it's massive. It's right complicated. And then basically you've got to decide which one you want to hear. In the morning, 2019's a year sounded like this. Sam Smith. They were serving Donna Summer with I Feel Love. Love this tune. I'm going to be listening to this on the plane to Ibiza on Wednesday when I fly. Did I tell you I'm going to Ibiza? I don't think I told anybody. I think I did tell everybody. I'm insufferable about it. Right, the results are in and I'm going to play a tune now. Love doing that. I was nearly going to do bingo number. 85% of you voting for this. Oh my God, let's start doing it with bingo numbers. Yeah, I love it. Great work, everyone. David, Liana, Olive, Simon, Stephen, Adam, Andrew, Jurgen, Solly, Brett, Daniel, all the voting for Sam Smith.

0: originally released in 1977 by Donna Summer. I Feel Love, produced by legendary producer Giorgio Moroder. If you don't know who that is, go and check him out.
1: What's the word? Seminal?
2: No.
1: Pioneering track. Love it. Re-recorded in 2019 by Sam Smith, which I think is a wonderful version of it, actually. Thanks to everyone who voted for that for this morning's Time Hop. And I'm going to leave it to Chris Herbert / Brett Harris, who's going to be taking over Gadio Breakfast next week, covering me whilst I'm off on me Holly Bobs to do some years for that. They can, I trust them to work the time machine. In the meantime, let's get back to the tunes. Honey Dijon and Satisfied this morning. Bliss.

0: John and Jacob Lusk. It's called Satisfied. It's from her latest album, been out just over a month, called The Nightlife. Go and check it out. Incredible artist. Love her to bits. She's also returning to Glitterbox in Ibiza. Two Fridays time, actually, if you're going to be on the island. Very excited for that. It's your Friday morning, 22nd of May. I'm Dave. It's KDO Breakfast. Thank you for joining me. Hi to Anthony Maud, who's having a lovely weekend lineup. Been watching Dutton Ranch. No idea what that is, but he says it's really camp. I think it's got some gay cowboys in it, has it? Something like that? Yeah, I don't know. He says it's absolutely cracking. Urges everybody to watch it, though. So if you're looking for something to watch, maybe check that out. As recommended to you by listener Anthony. Thank you very much. You can tell me what you're up to as well. What's that, me? In the studio, 0330-04-8400. Make sure you're listening to Gadio today, because Vanessa Williams, a legend herself, who currently is playing on the stage version of Devil Wears Prada. She's playing Miranda Priestly in that. There's a competition to win tickets to see that show. And she's going to be popping up on the Gadio home straight from 4 p.m. tonight with Brett Harris. I'm going to be telling you how you can win tickets as well right after a couple of tunes. Harry Styles plays next.
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7: With the latest, I'm Ricky Williams. New guidance confirms toilets should be used on the basis of biological sex in a code that covers a range of scenarios, including competitive sport and hospital wards. It follows a Supreme Court ruling last year on the legal definition of a woman. Trans activists warn the advice has an exclusionary core. Os of the Sex Matters charity Maya Forstatter rates it 8 out of 10.
8: It also says how transgender people's rights are protected, which means where you have a separate sex facility, it's often helpful to have a unisex option. And in most large buildings, that already exists.
7: It's understood detectives investigating Andrew Mountbatten Windsor will consider allegations of sexual misconduct in their inquiry into potential misconduct in public office. He has always denied wrongdoing. Mandatory ID checks to stop children accessing sunbeds are being proposed in new government consultations in England. It's as new figures show more than 20,000 people are diagnosed with melanoma each year. Sam Fender and Lily Allen were among the big winners at this year's Ivor Novello Awards. Fender was named Songwriter of the Year. Sir Elton John was also honoured as he was announced as the Ivor Academy's first ever president. Sir Elton was previously awarded Fellowship of the Ivors Academy, and his old collaborator, George Michael, received that honour on Thursday, 10 years after his death. And it's Birmingham Pride this weekend, and the West Midlands Ambulance Service has withdrawn from the event based on legal advice. It warned participation could compromise political impartiality and conflict with some protected beliefs. The service joins the area's police and fire services in backing out of the event. The trust says it will support LGBTQ plus staff and its internal Proud network, which is planning a separate Pride celebration in June. There's more news at gaydio.co.uk.
6: Weather.
7: It's a warm day across the UK with sunny spells and some cloud. Staying dry, but isolated showers are possible, mainly in Scotland later. Highs of 19 in Edinburgh, 26 in Birmingham and 27 in London. For Gaydio, I'm Ricky Williams.
0: Thanks, Ricky. It's just a bit after 8:05 this Friday morning, 22nd of May. I'm Dave. It's Gaydio Breakfast. Going to tell you how you can win tickets to see Devil Wears Prada the musical on stage with the one and only Vanessa Williams playing Miranda Priestley. Tunes on the way. But first up, it's Harry Styles.

such an underrated Dua Lipa tune. And it's on the Devil Wears Prada 2 soundtrack, the new sequel film that's out at the moment. But it's not just the sequel that everybody's talking about. Devil Wears Prada, the musical, continues on the stage at the Dominion Theatre with the icon Vanessa Williams playing Miranda Priestly. And we've got the chance for you to win a pair of tickets to this season's hottest show. We're going to make sure you've got a way to get there if you're outside London. Return train tickets up for grabs as well as an overnight stay. We're going to chuck in a £500 shopping spree as well to get yourself all dolled up so that Miranda Priestly isn't going to break the fourth wall and have a go at you if you sat in the front row. It's at the Dominion Theatre right now. If you want to go and check it out, if you can't wait for the competition and just absolutely need to be there, go and get your tickets. Music from the legendary Sir Elton John, which I need to talk to you about actually in a minute. He's been in a lot of headlines at the moment. Musical, like I said, sees queer icon, well, LGBTQ plus icon, Vanessa Williams. She's playing Miranda. A great, great story. The so-called Runway magazine, loosely based, one might argue, on Vogue magazine, but who can say? Like I said, get your tickets on sale now. They're on sale now if you really want. But if you want your hands on this price package to see the musical with the overnight stay and shopping spree, listen to The Gaydio Home Straight with Brett Harris from 4 p.m. today if you want a chance to win. And you're going to hear the exclusive chat with Vanessa Williams herself, who's going to be on the show. Very excited for that. Right, let's get back to the tunes. Need to talk about Elton John very shortly. Mel C plays after this little throwback. Wetting your whistle. The Gaydio Anthems with Chris Blackmore at 10 a.m. It's Living Joy. Morning.

see her next week, actually, when she's DJing at Pasher Ibiza. Very excited for that. Melanie C and Drum Machine this Friday morning, a bit after 20 past 8. And I want to talk about Elton John, because last night it was the Ivo Novello Awards, very prestigious awards ceremony from the Ivors Academy, which honours a lot of different musicians in all sorts of categories. And Elton John was presented within Ivors Academy honour and announced as the Academy's first ever president. Mr. President, alongside Radiohead frontman Tom York, given a fellowship, as was late Wham singer George Michael. I can't speak this morning. So really lovely honour there. He's doing a lot at the moment. He seems to be popping up quite a fair bit. I mean, you know, we're just talking about Devil Wears Prada, the musical. He wrote the music for that, music by him for that. At the same time, he's still working with his Elton John AIDS Foundation. And he and his partner, David Furnish, have also been speaking out after the UK government announced £21 million towards supporting LGBTQ plus rights globally. They're always at the forefront, championing LGBTQ plus rights, not just in the UK, but globally. But I do find it interesting, because on one hand, it's really important, you know, around the world, LGBTQ plus people still facing violence, discrimination, criminalization. So funding and support like that does matter. And I commend the UK government for that. But I just think a lot of queer people here in the UK might be going, well, hang on a minute, it's a bit strange, because we feel a little bit less safe at home. And what your actions are having the effect on here is that LGBTQ plus people feel, you know, less mobile and less safe. Particularly for trans people, it's got quite a tense atmosphere here at home. So I don't know about you, but I do feel a little bit of a contradiction there. I wonder if I didn't see anything that Elton sort of acknowledged that, and I think I would have appreciated that. But definitely a celebration that he's been honoured for his music and influence and campaigning, tireless campaigning. With his Elton John AIDS Foundation and in other areas as well. So a huge shout out to Elton John this morning. Let me know what you think about it, actually. I'd love to hear from you on the WhatsApp. 0330 04 8400.

0: Bibi Rexha, New Religion, playing your Friday morning, 22nd of May, playing it for Quentin, saying, morning, Dave, can I have a shout out, please? Yep. It says, I've had the painters in this week, not a euphemism. It said, I've had the painters in this week. So I've been up rebuilding furniture, hoovering and mopping since 6 a.m. God, you are a trooper. Lots of kisses, Quentin. Thank you very much. Can you tell me what you've been up to? Or you are up to? Flipping heck, I need a new coffee. What you're up to this weekend on the WhatsApp, 0330-04-8400. I've got my man on the ground, Daniel Harding, joining me on the line very shortly. He was at the premiere for the brand new Russell T Davies LGBT show, Tiptoe, which is coming to Channel 4 next week. Going to be telling us all about it and what to expect after another Ivor Novello award winner from last night, Calvin Harris, and a throwback from Booty Love on the way next.
1: 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An inflatable flamingo, tick. And three statement hats, tick. Sounds like one of us is packed properly and the other is called Michael Maruli.
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0: With the latest, I'm Ricky Williams. Transgender people will have to use the public toilets and changing rooms based on their biological sex as part of new guidance in England, Scotland and Wales. The Equality and Human Rights Commission say they should be offered gender-neutral facilities where possible. It confirms hospitals can lawfully provide women or men-only wards, which exclude trans patients of the opposite biological sex, and it reiterates rules around competitive sport. It's after last year's Supreme Court ruling stating sex means biological sex. Trans woman Carly has noticed a shift in attitude since.
1: It's vile. Some of it is vile. It leads to me being called a paedophile or mentally ill online. I don't want to be constantly in the media. I would like just to live my life quietly.
0: It's understood Andrew Mountbatten Windsor is being investigated over potential sex crimes. Officers have already interviewed a number of people since his arrest on suspicion of misconduct in public office 3 months ago. He was later released under investigation and has always denied any wrongdoing. Manchester is marking 9 years since 22 people lost their lives and many more were injured in a terror attack at an Ariana Grande concert. Council leaders, along with the rest of the city and many still affected by the event, will remember them today with floral tributes, silences at Victoria Station and remembrances at Manchester Cathedral. And a yellow heat health alert coming into force in southern England this morning, with temperatures expected to hit 29 in the south, and it's set to get hotter this weekend. It says Birmingham's queer community, allies and visitors to the city prepare for Pride. Katie B, Sigala and Nadine headline. The event continues to raise money for grants through the Support Pride Community Foundation. There's more weather on the way and more news at gaydio.co.uk.
2: Gaydio weather.
0: It's a warm day across the UK with sunny spells and some cloud. Staying dry, but isolated showers are possible, mainly in Scotland later. Highs of 19 in Edinburgh, 26 in Birmingham and 27 in London. For Gaydio, I'm Ricky Williams.
3: Thanks, Ricky. It's just around about 8:34 this Friday morning, 22nd of May. Daniel Harding, my man on the ground, was at the Tiptoe premiere earlier this

0: Clementine Douglas this Friday morning. Welcome along to the show. Very excited because in around about a week's time, Channel 4 is going to be broadcasting a brand new show, a long awaited, from Russell T Davies. So if you're a fan of Queer as Folk, Cucumber, It's a Sin, even Doctor Who, where he was the lead showrunner for, or is, he is back with a brand new show, Tiptoe, set in Manchester once again. He has said that it is sort of in the same universe as Queer as Folk. On the line, I've got the wonderful Daniel Harding. Say hello, Daniel.
1: Hello, thanks for having me again.
0: Always a pleasure. You've been my man on the ground. You've been to all sorts of premieres for me. And you were there earlier this week at the premiere in London for Tiptoe. How was it? You've got to see some of it as well, haven't you?
1: Yeah, do you know what? This is a show that I've highly anticipated and I've been so excited about. Obviously, Russell T Davies has such a huge back catalogue of brilliant work. And I can't believe, actually, it's been 27 years, by the way, since Queer as Folk.
0: 27 years.
1: Oh, my goodness.
0: 27 years since that notorious one of the first scenes. On Channel 4. If you know, you know, right?
1: If you know, you know, and we know, Dave. But yeah, so listen, Tiptoe is next level. It's so good. They describe it as sort of this binge-worthy suburban thriller, and it really is that. You know, you're gripped from the moment you sort of start watching. There's a huge incident that happens at the first sort of like couple of seconds, and then you go from light to dark throughout the whole thing, because they pepper it with, obviously, like Russell always does, but comedy versus real heartfelt storylines. And I think the show that sort of elevates that even more. And the thing that struck me the most about this show is how much that Russell has tapped into this, you know, we're not there yet culture. And I think that's so relevant in this time when we've got obviously fights and struggles and stuff, and he really like leans into that. And I think it showcases that there's a lot of prejudice out there actually already. So was brilliant. I think it's so binge worthy. I've already watched it and it's just fantastic. No spoilers, all star and just brilliant.
0: Yeah, you got to catch up with him at the premiere along with a lot of the cast and other people attending. Here's what he had to say about the show itself.
2: Okay, Russell.
3: Hello.
2: Congratulations, new show. So describe to people, obviously, who are wanting to watch this show, how would you describe it?
3: It's a story of a war between two neighbours in South Manchester. Leo is a gay man, and next door he's a single, and he runs a bar on Canal Street. Living next door to him, semi-detached houses, two front doors right next to each other, is Clive, who's straight, a family man with a wife and two sons. And there's a lot of secrets burning away in that house. And then one day, Leo, in the name of neighborliness, gives his front door key to Clive, like part of just to be safe and secure, friendly gesture that starts to unravel both their lives, because behind those doors, secrets are happening, and you enter a world of tension where every text goes wrong, every photo shouldn't be sent, every group chat leads to disaster, and it gets more and more and more tense until it reaches shocking events.
0: Oh my goodness, Daddy, I am hooked already, and if you've seen the trailer as well, it looks like it involves next door straight neighbour Clive's son, which...
1: Now, Dave, I think you're in for a little treat there, but yeah, it does. And obviously, Russell, bless Russell, he always likes to give a good description, and there is the perfect description of it. I mean, it's such a, you know, you're edge of your seat, literally, from the first episode, and every episode is the same, and it's just so... And it's interesting how it works with, you know, music and dialogue and social scrolling and, like... personalities being in bed at the same time, and it's just all, it just is perfectly stitched together. It's a really nice like sort of story, and a very heartfelt story as well, but with obviously funny highs and lows.
0: We're going to pick this up and chat a bit more about the event, the Tiptoe premiere that you attended earlier this week. Daniel Harding on the show, thank you. We'll do that after Dua Lipa.

0: Morning, levitating. How are you going? I'm David Skadio. Breakfast back with my man on the ground, Daniel Harding, who attended the premiere in London earlier this week of Channel 4's Tiptoe, written by Russell T. Davies, creator of Queer as Folk, It's a Sin, Cucumber, and more, including Doctor Who, lead showrunner for that. Daniel, thanks for joining us this morning. You were at that premiere. We were chatting to Russell about the premise of the show, why he's created it. You were getting to catch up with a lot of the cast, and you ended up speaking to them about queer spaces, because a lot of it's set in a bar on Canal Street, Manchester, isn't it?
1: Yeah, I mean, the thing with this show, it's just so beautifully done, because, you know, you have the queer space of the bar on Canal Street, and then the very straight, which was represented in the colours that they use as well, of this street where this, obviously, this guy Clive lives with his straight life, his straight family. And, you know, it's very much those two spaces feel very different. Yeah. Even watching it as a queer person, I'm very much more like, obviously, turned on to the scene on Canal Street and the safety there versus the starkness of this street, which a lot of, you know, bad stuff is happening behind closed doors. And I think it's relevant of our like society right now. And I think it's really, it's worthwhile, and it's done so beautifully. But yeah, it's definitely like an us and them situation, but behind closed doors sort of thing. Yeah. It's very good.
0: Yeah, Russell, he just really always manages to capture the sign of the times, you know, when he does a show like this. And yeah. I love how he, you know, jumps in at just the right moment to, you know, update, you know, not only our community, but everybody about, like, what is going on, you know, and how life events and situations, socioeconomic, are relevant to our community. You got to catch up with a lot of the cast as well. You were speaking to Iz Hesketh, who, yeah, which character does she play?
1: She plays Z and works at the bar where Leo works, Alan Cumming's character.
0: Yeah.
1: And she has a very, like, prominent storyline throughout it. As a trans character, and honestly, like, she was just a joy to speak to. She's so lovely, and she had some really powerful words to say about queer spaces.
2: The reason they're kind of not, as many queer people aren't needing to come, this is kind of what Z represents in a show, is like the younger kind of queer community not feeling like they only need queer spaces to feel safe due to it kind of becoming a bit more normalized in the rest of society, and feeling like they feel safer in other spaces. So that is kind of a positive as to why it's something positive for the community. She represents that kind of, like, she goes to Northern Quarter instead of Canal Street because she feels safe to go there as well, whereas when I was younger I would never have gone to Northern Quarter. As a young queer person, I would have had to have gone to Canal Street. So it's that kind of, like, feeling safer kind of everywhere, I guess.
0: Iz Hesketh there, who plays Z in Tiptoe, the upcoming RTD, Russell T. Davies Channel 4 programme. Northern Quarter, for those who don't know Manchester very well, is almost adjacent to Manchester's gay village, quite inclusive, as it were, and whatnot. You know, it's come along leaps and bounds in the last decade or two. I think she's kind of right on the queer spaces thing, Daniel.
1: Yeah, absolutely. I mean, you know, this is a show that's not just for queer people. All of the cast said that. It's a show of education. Mm. It's a show for other people as well. And, you know, but it does have those relevant storylines running throughout it, along with lots of humour and lots of great casting. I mean, the cast is absolutely phenomenal, and they all do such a good job and bring, you know, their own personalities to each of the roles and stuff, which I think Russell T. Davies always does. So it's so good. It's important. It's fun. You know, it's edgy, you see. It's quick. It's out on the 31st of May, I believe. And I just think it's going to be such a hit, and people are going to binge watch it and be tweeting about it or Xing, whatever it is, and enjoying, like, the show, because it's so enjoyable. Despite it having very dark moments, it's a very enjoyable show. And I think he has created something that we can all resonate with. It's very much today's world. Do you know what I mean?
0: There you go. Daniel Harding, thanks for joining us. As ever, this Friday morning, getting us excited for next week, late next week. Channel 4, 31st of May, dropping the brand new Russell T Davies drama starring Alan Cumming and a fabulous cast, actually. There was also, didn't it? Denise Welsh is in it, isn't she?
1: She is. Yeah. I had a good with her. I didn't get to have a chat with her, but she's in it. She's in it and she's loving life, as usual.
0: One for the Huns there. Lovely. Channel 4's Tiptoe premiering 31st of May. Daniel Harding, thank you very much. For the old time's sake, we'll get on a Queer as Folk banger. Yeah?
1: Love that.
0: Love that, yeah. It feels like we're in a club at nearly 9 a.m. in the morning. Thanks, Daniel. Wow.

0: Thanks again to Daniel Harding for stopping by and giving us all the tea from the Tiptoe premiere that happened in London earlier this week, Sunday 31st of May. Get that in your calendar. New Russell T Davies suburban gripping thriller coming to Channel 4. Nelly loved the little Queer as Folk classic from Indigo, haven't you heard? Says, oh, Dave, what are you like? What a tune. Brought bang up to date. Long live the dancer to Rhea. Hey, that's funny you mentioned that. It's going to be the name of a track on Madonna's upcoming album, Confessions 2. Thanks for your message this morning. Hi to Lee. Say morning, Dave. Just wanted to say hi. Loving the show. Not been in touch for a while, but wanted to wish me a lovely holiday. Yeah, I'm going on holiday, love. On holiday after this weekend. Going to the lovely island of Ibiza. Make sure you're listening from Monday. Chris Herbert taking care of proceedings on Monday before Brett Harris keeps the seat warm for a couple of weeks. Thanks to him. Make sure you listen to him actually this weekend and tonight actually. No, from 4 p.m. He's got that competition to win Devil Wears Prada tickets, the musical. And Vanessa Williams going to be on the show. Big, big show. The Gaydio Home straight from 4 p.m. Right, I'm super late for the news. What are you going to do? It's live radio. But tunes on the way. You've got Sabrina Carpenter, little throwback from Avicii, and Melody C, Sweat playing next.
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7: With the latest, I'm Ricky Williams. The head of Britain's equality watchdog has called for a common sense approach to toilet provision, with new guidance confirming single-sex services must be on the basis of biological sex. It follows a Supreme Court ruling last year on the legal definition of a woman. Trans activists warn the advice has an exclusionary core. Boss of the Sex Matters charity, Maya Forstatter, rates it 8 out of 10.
8: It also says how transgender people's rights are protected, which means where you have a separate sex facility, it's often helpful to have a unisex option. And in most large buildings, that already exists.
7: It's understood detectives investigating Andrew Mountbatten Windsor will consider allegations of sexual misconduct in their inquiry into potential misconduct in public office. He has always denied wrongdoing. Mandatory ID checks to stop children accessing sunbeds are being proposed in new government consultations in England. It's as new figures show more than 20,000 people are diagnosed with melanoma each year. Sam Fender and Lily Allen were among the big winners at this year's Ivor Novello Awards. Fender was named Songwriter of the Year. Sir Elton John was also honoured as he was announced as the Ivor Academy's first ever president. Sir Elton was previously awarded Fellowship of the Ivors Academy, and his old collaborator, George Michael, received that honour on Thursday, 10 years after his death. And it's Birmingham Pride this weekend, and the West Midlands Ambulance Service has withdrawn from the event based on legal advice. It warned participation could compromise political impartiality and conflict with some protected beliefs. The service joins the area's police and fire services in backing out of the event. The trust says it will support LGBTQ plus staff and its internal Proud Network, which is planning a separate Pride celebration in June. There's more news at gaydio.co.uk.
3: Weather.
7: It's a warm day across the UK with sunny spells and some cloud. Staying dry, but isolated showers are possible, mainly in Scotland later. Highs of 19 in Edinburgh, 26 in Birmingham and 27 in London. For Gadio, I'm Ricky Williams.
0: Thanks, Ricky. It's nearly 6 minutes past nine. I was very late for the news. My apologies. But back to the tunes. I'm Dave, it's Gadio Breakfast, doing some of your messages. You can tell me what you're up to this weekend on the WhatsApp 0330 048 400. Let's get some Avicii after Melanie C. This is Sweat on Gadio Breakfast. Gadio.

Warming you up for Gaydio Anthems at 10 a.m. All requests with Chris Blackmore. Make sure you get requesting nice and early on the WhatsApp 0330 04 8400. Any big Pride bangers you want to get on? There's a few Prides happening this weekend, not least Birmingham Pride, first major Pride of the year. Very, very excited for that. And Gaydio is going to be there. It's happening from tomorrow. It's going to be another huge year. Katie B, Sigala, Danny Beard, Booty Love, Nadine Holt, loads more. You got the cabaret stage, Gaydio's Wilds and Forbid, dropping pure bangers in the dance arena. We're going to be there, all over it. Thanks to our mates at Radisson Blue Hotel, Birmingham. You'll have your access all areas pass. As ever, we keep you sorted, don't you worry. To everything that's going on. So whether you're there and just what all the goss from backstage, little giggles with the performers, stuff you won't see from when you're in the crowd and you want to catch up with after, you know, if you're having little prees at the apartment or a house somewhere and you want to get the tea from the parade, just get us on and follow us on the socials. You might even see later on Brett Harris and Chris Blackmore popping up on the main stage hosting duties, hostesses with the mostesses. So if you're heading to Birmingham Pride, we'll see you there. If not, avoid the FOMO. You can keep up to date, like I said, get the radio on or follow our socials at Gaydio.

Tyler and Jenny. Dracula warming you up for your Pride weekend. Birmingham Pride obviously going to be in full swing. Or there's a few actual others happening as well. Bolton Pride in Greater Manchester, Chichester, Barrow in Furness, Wally Range as well in Greater Manchester, Whitney Pride as well. I'd love to hear from you on the WhatsApp this morning, 0330 048 400. Tim says, hi Dave, happy Friday and a long weekend. Don't forget it is Bank Holiday Monday on the 25th. We've heard, listening in Australia, Tim says, about the impending heat wave. Yeah, I can feel it already. The Gadio crew are walking into Gadio HQ, Gadio Towers right now with a few sweaty backs I can see. Actually, somebody just came into the studio and gave me a little hug. I was like, felt like I needed to peel my arm off their back, actually.

0: And lots going to be happening on Gadio. But you might have heard a lot in the news as well this morning. Just wanted to give a quick shout out to Claire the Giraffe. She says, morning, Dave. I hope you got a donut yesterday. Yes, I did. Thank you for asking. It is National Donut Week. She says, this weekend, I'm going to be working out where I'm going to be having a wee. Thanks for being open about that, Claire. But obviously, it's to do with the news about the updated guidance about single-sex spaces, which is primarily going to affect, trans people, but it's going to affect everyone. She says she's still going over the EHRC guidance, but you can just tell by the language it's going to have a negative effect on trans people, and worryingly, those females who are deemed less feminine. It's a complete mess, she says. Companies, she's worried, will remove single-sex facilities. She hopes they will remove single-sex facilities and make unisex. They won't have to pay to make a third space. It's a bit of a depressing time, she says. I think I just want to say, Claire, that, you know, whilst this is such a confusing time for people, for a lot of trans people, there's a lot of genuine fear about what it all means day to day. And however complicated this guidance gets, I think it's really important to say this right here, right now, on Gadio. We stand with the trans community. Yay! It's always LGB with the T. And I know that so the vast majority of LGBTQ plus people and allies listening right now. So we stand with you. And everybody, happy Pride this weekend.
1: It's Vanessa Williams here. I'm currently starring as the fashion icon Miranda Priestly in The Devil Wears Prada, the musical. Gadio are thrilled to be giving you the chance to win a pair of tickets to see the show, as well as an overnight stay in London and a fashion shopping spree, so you can get your hands on the hottest runway-worthy looks. 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By all means, move at a glacial pace. You know how that thrills me. 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Don't miss this season's must-have show. Playing at the Dominion Theatre right now. That's all.
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8: With the latest, I'm Ricky Williams. The head of Britain's Equality Watchdog has called for a common sense approach to toilet provision, with new guidance confirming single-sex services must be on the basis of biological sex. It follows a Supreme Court ruling last year on the legal definition of a woman. Trans activists warn the advice has an exclusionary core. Boss of the Sex Matters charity Maya Forstatter rates it 8 out of 10.
9: It also says how transgender people's rights are protected, which means where you have a separate sex facility, it's often helpful to have a unisex option. And in most large buildings, that already exists.
8: It's understood detectives investigating Andrew Mountbatten Windsor will consider allegations of sexual misconduct in their inquiry into potential misconduct in public office. He has always denied wrongdoing. Mandatory ID checks to stop children accessing sunbeds are being proposed in new government consultations in England. It's as new figures show, more than 20,000 people are diagnosed with melanoma each year. Sam Fender and Lily Allen were among the big winners at this year's Ivor Novello Awards. Fender was named Songwriter of the Year. Sir Elton John was also honoured, as he was announced as the Ivor Academy's first ever president.

0: Sir Elton was previously awarded Fellowship of the Ivors Academy, and his old collaborator, George Michael, received that honour on Thursday, 10 years after his death. And it's Birmingham Pride this weekend, and the West Midlands Ambulance Service has withdrawn from the event based on legal advice. It warned participation could compromise political impartiality and conflict with some protective beliefs. The service joins the area's police and fire services in backing out of the event. The trust says it will support LGBTQ plus staff and its internal Proud Network, which is planning a separate Pride celebration in June. There's more news at gaydio.co.uk.
1: Weather.
0: It's a warm day across the UK with sunny spells and some cloud. Staying dry, but isolated showers are possible, mainly in Scotland later. Highs of 19 in Edinburgh, 26 in Birmingham and 27 in London. For Gaydio, I'm Ricky Williams.
2: Ah, you love, you're right. It's just a bit after 9:32 this Friday morning. I'm Dave, it's Gaydio Breakfast. Right, okay, final spin of my beat of the week. I'm really on the hump straight now before me all of these tunes to do as well to get you warmed up for Gaydio Anthems at 10 with Chris Blackmore. I've got Ray, Better Than You, Ed Sheeran, Jack Harlow, Ed Sheeran, Ed Sheeran, Ed Sheeran, Ed Sheeran, Ed Sheeran, Ed Sheeran, Ed Sheeran, Ed Sheeran, Ed Sheeran, Ed Sheeran, Ed Sheeran, Ed Sheeran, Ed Sheeran, Ed Sheeran, Ed Sheeran, Ed Sheeran, Ed Sheeran, Ed Sheeran, Ed Sheeran, Ed Sheeran, Ed Sheeran, Ed Sheeran, Ed Sheeran, Ed Sheeran, Ed Sheeran, Ed Sheeran, Ed Sheeran, Ed Sheeran, Ed Sheeran, Ed Sheeran, Ed Sheeran, Ed Sheeran, Ed Sheeran, Ed Sheeran, Ed Sheeran,

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2: 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I look so good, you look so good. Maybe we should all leak it together. Here, you only live once. Let the people see.

Pride, Nadine Coyle. Let's go to work on Gadio. Time for this. Final spin of this before I clock off for the week, and indeed for a couple of weeks. My beat of the week from Tuvalu, and it's called I'm Your Girl, right? She's going to be dropping that as part of an upcoming album, which is coming soon. She's got a tour as well. It's called I'm Your Girl, right? If you're listening online or on the Gadio app, thumbs up, please, if you like it. And you're going to be hearing it a fair bit more on Gadio from next week. My final spin of my beat of the week, though, Tuvalu. I'm Your Girl, right? Turn it up. Girl.

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0: 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All request Benny Benassi and Satisfaction. Now, just a couple more tunes before I clock off and go on my holidays for a couple of weeks. But just enough time to share this with you. Listener Mark, who's been in touch this week, because there's something very exciting. If you're not heading to Birmingham Pride, London Gay Men's Chorus are doing something extra special, big celebration for them. As told to you by listener Mark Ashton here, who I term on occasion the David Attenborough of gays. You'll understand why when you hear his voice note here.
1: Hello, Dave, my darling. It's me, Mark Ashton. You know, the David Attenborough of gays. Now, I normally bring you up and tell you all about the migrating of the bears, you know. This time, it's a little different. It is. It's a cultural migration. And it's a momentous event, let me tell you. So, you see what I did there. The show is called Momentous. And it's the London Gay Men's Chorus's 35-year anniversary show this weekend. It's happening at the Pan Pacific Hotel near Liverpool Street in London. If anybody from Gay UK is in the vicinity, tickets are still available. So please come along and have a look. More information at www.lgmc.org.uk. Thank you. Love you. Bye,
0: sweetie. There you go, London Gay Men's Chorus. Go and check them out. You see what I mean, David Attenborough of gays. More like David Attenborough. Love you lots, Mark. Thank you, sweetheart. Right, I think I'm going to chuck on an anthem that I like before Gaydio Anthems. After Ray. I declare-

0: Oh, do not get to play this often enough. She's got new music out as well. One of my favourite anthems, Kylie Minogue, New York City, Gadio Anthems with Chris Blackmore. All requests on the way. Quick shout out to listener Stuart, who sent in a voice note.
1: Good morning, Dave. It's Stuart here. It is my birthday weekend.
0: Woo!
1: And my flatmate says, happy 24th birthday to me. So I'm going to go with that. I am off to Birmingham this weekend. Apparently there's a big celebration on. So I'm going down to join that. I will see you all there. Happy Pride, everyone.
0: Happy Pride and happy birthday, sweetheart. Lots of love to you, Stuart. Hey, they must have known in Birmingham and timed it just perfectly for you. Lots of love to you and everyone. I'm going to be off for a couple of weeks now, taking a well-deserved break. Chris Herbert looking after proceedings on bank holiday Monday before Brett Harris takes the reins for Gadio Breakfast from next week. I will be in the mix tomorrow night from 8 p.m. Chris Blackmore up next, taking you through your Friday morning. I'll see you in a bit.
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12: Play. With the latest, I'm Ricky Williams. A transhuman rights lawyer says that new guidance that states single-sex spaces like toilets should be based on biological sex risks increasing exclusion within the trans community. The government's approved code follows last year's Supreme Court ruling on the definition of a woman under the Equality Act. Jesso Thompson thinks it's unacceptable.
13: Treating trans people as a third sex, where they're treated not quite as one sex or the other, where they're not fully recognised as the sex that they have transitioned to, is a violation of their human rights. It's a violation of their Article 8 right to respect for private and family life.
12: The Equality and Human Rights Commission says trans people should be offered gender-neutral or separate facilities where possible. Police have warned the investigation into Andrew Mountbatten Windsor will take time as they look into allegations of sexual offences. He was arrested on suspicion of misconduct in public office 3 months ago, but was released while they look into evidence. He denies any wrongdoing. A record 20,000 people are being diagnosed with the deadliest form of skin cancer each year. Ministers are considering bringing ID checks in for people using sunbeds in England to stop under-18s from bypassing current rules. Manchester is marking 9 years since 22 people lost their lives and many more were injured in a terror attack at an Ariana Grande concert. Council leaders and many still affected by the event will remember them today, along with the rest of the city, with floral tributes, silences at Victoria Station and remembrances at Manchester Cathedral. A yellow heat health alert's coming into force in areas of England today, and it's going to get hotter this weekend. It says Birmingham's queer community allies and visitors to the city prepare for Pride. Katie B. Sigala and Nadine Coyle headline. The event continues to raise money for grants through the Support Pride Community Foundation. There's more news at gaydio.co.uk.
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1: The UK's LGBT.

Oh, such a good choice to kick off. All request anthems for a Friday morning. KEB, 5 a.m. Playing that one for James. He's a KEB super fan. Very excited to see her at Birmingham Pride this weekend. I mean, the fact you're a super fan explains why you picked probably one of her, like, lesser known tunes, actually. But I'd argue one of her best. It's Chris Blackmore with you. You are in control of the Gaydio Anthems playlist from now right through until 11 o'clock. And it's a big weekend incoming. It's Birmingham Pride. It's a 3-day weekend for a lot of people as well. And it's going to be an absolute scorcher. So let's reflect that by turning up for the energy big time, all right? I want to know what you want to hear, please. 0330-048-400 on WhatsApp. We're at Gaydio on the socials as well. Tap my face on the website. Get us on the app. Send me a carrier pigeon. You know the score by now. Going to get this one on now for Cassie, wanting to hear a super sunny kind of tune. Getting excited to jet off to Bulgaria this week to Sunny Beach. This song would sound incredible on that beach. Edward Mayer, Stereo Love. This is Gaydio Anthems.

Great work from Chris and the team at B&M Associates requesting that one. Oh, what a banger. That is the kind of weekend energy we are looking for. DJ Fresh, Louder. This is Gadio Anthems. Chris Blackmore with you right now. You are in control. I'm playing whatever you want to hear. As long as it is an anthem. Anything pre-2020. This isn't about the brand new stuff, okay? This is about those big back-in-the-day bangers that you are desperate to hear again. 0330 048400 on WhatsApp. Brett Gadio on the socials as well. Gonna get on some Kylie for you in a sec. Right now, playing this one for Alex. Wanting to hear this after being in Benidorm last week. Desperate for some more sunshine. Well, here you go. Here's Mech.

0: Oh, she is just mother, isn't she? And do you know what? After that Netflix documentary, she is even more mother, like queen mother, Kylie, on a night like this, on All Request Radio Anthems, playing that for Adam, who has watched all three episodes of that documentary last night with a bottle of Kylie wine. There you go, Adam. I didn't have the one you requested, so I thought that one would be just as fitting. It's so good, isn't it? Right, on the way, more of your requests. So 0330-048-400 on WhatsApp. Get me at Gaydo on the socials, and I'll play them in a sec.
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Right, come on then. I've got room to squeeze in a few more on All Request Gadio Anthems. 0330 048 400 on WhatsApp. You've got a half hour left. What do you want to hear before 11 o'clock? Right now, getting on this one for Lisa. Went to see Doja Cat last night. I work feeling worse for wear. And this song, going to sort of write out. What a banger. Love this. Celine Dion, I Drove All Night on All Request Gadio Anthems.

0: FM's playing that one for Charlotte, loving the sunshine this morning, thinking that would bring some sunshiny vibes. Well, I think that worked, don't you? This is All Request Gadio Anthems, 0330 048400 on WhatsApp. Now, there's been a bit of like an argument and a debate raging in the office over a request that Big Boss Ian is desperate to hear this morning. So, Brett Harris and Big Boss Ian are here. Ian, tell us what's going on.
1: What do you want to request, first of all, Ian?
2: So, it's been stuck in my head all morning because there's a song that we're playing at the moment that sounds exactly like it. Mm-hmm. But it's Lisa Scott Lee Lately. It is a banger. It is a summer sun tune.
1: It's not a Gadio anthem.
2: All right, I think it is.
0: So, this is the issue. You think this is perfect for anthems. Brett, you're like, no way.
1: No, for me, a Gadio anthem is something like Cheryl, Fight for This Love, Call My Name.
0: Gala, Free
1: David
0: from Desire.
1: David Guetta, Gala, Free from Desire.
2: Or Lisa Scott Lee.
1: Anything that was put out in the 90s that might have got in the top 10, between 3 and 10, with a drum beat.
2: I'm not even...
1: That's a Gadio anthem.
2: I'm not even arguing.
1: Do you
2: just
1: know what
2: just
1: Lisa
2: play
1: Scott
2: it.
1: Lee is? I'm not going to deny that it's not a banger, but I don't know if it fits the brief.
0: Do you know what, Ian? Just for you, mainly because you literally pay my wages.
2: Thank
0: I'm
2: you.
0: I'm going to get it on for you, Lisa Scott Lee. Lately, this is All Request Gadio Anthems.

We're in a bit of a Gaydio Gold moment this morning. Right back to the 80s. Lonnie Gordon, Happening All Over Again, playing that one for David, cleaning the house with the anthems pumping. Enjoying the sunshine as well. There you go. There's that one for you. This is All Request Gaydio Anthems. Hey, we are full. I literally can't squeeze in another tune, but thank you for getting your requests in this morning. I've got a few more to play for you. Gonna get this one on now for Adrian. Again, this isn't something we'd normally play on Gaydio Anthems. Very much more Gaydio Gold. You can catch that Sunday nights from 8 p.m. when we get on the dance floor hits that shaped our community. But you know what? I'm feeling nice with it being a Friday, with it being a bank holiday, with it being sunny. So I'll get it on for you. And you can hear tunes like this on Gaydio Gold. Sandy Martin, People From Ibiza on Gaydio Anthems.

0: J-Lo, Waiting for Tonight, wrapping up all request radio anthems, playing that for Nathan, loving the sunny weather at the minute. I feel like there's a theme on today. Everyone very much enjoying the sunny weather. Right, thanks for getting involved if you sent something in. Sorry if I couldn't get it on for you. We get loads in, but I'll try and squeeze it in next week. Right, wait there. Pussycat Dolls on the way. And Prosper as well.
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4: From the Sky News Centre at 11. It's understood police are investigating Andrew Mountbatten Windsor over potential sex crimes. Officers are keen to speak to a woman who claims she was taken to his Windsor home for sexual purposes. They've already interviewed a number of people since his arrest 3 months ago on suspicion of misconduct in public office. He was later released under investigation. Royal biographer Andrew Lowney says this marks a dramatic development for the former prince.
5: I think this is a significant step. The fact that something's happened so quickly, and if you know the law is truly taking its course as the King suggested, then that's good news.
4: Andrew's always denied any wrongdoing. Trent Alexander-Arnold, Phil Foden, Cole Palmer and Harry Maguire have all been left out of the England squad for the World Cup. Thomas Tuchel has named his 26-man group for the tournament in North America. Joe Rawson has more.
6: Thomas Tuchel always said he wouldn't be afraid to make the big calls, and there are more than a few in this headline-grabbing squad. Jed Spence, Simon Tony, Dan Burn and Gerald Ponce are all surprise inclusions. Kobbie Mainoo and Ollie Watkins are back in. There's no place for the top-scoring English players in the Premier League, Danny Welbeck and Morgan Gibbs-White, while Jared Bowen and Luke Shaw also miss out.
4: Over 1,000 veterans are expected to attend a service marking 15 years since the end of the Iraq War this lunchtime. The Royal British Legion's leading the commemorations at the National Memorial Arboretum. The government's going to consult on a proposal to introduce mandatory ID checks to prevent children using sunbeds in England. Meanwhile, new figures suggest a record 20,000 people in the UK are diagnosed with melanoma each year. Government borrowing jumped by more than expected last month to £24.3 billion. Interest costs hit £10.3 billion, a record April figure. And forecasters predict London will be hotter than Athens today, with a mercury topping 28 degrees. Amber heat health alerts are in force across the Midlands and southern England. That's the latest. I'm Faye Williams.
7: Just gone 11, Friday morning. Let's get you even closer to the weekend. Hiya, Chris with you. I've got Pussycat Dolls on the way, and Prosper kicks us off. Yeah.

Mick Vicar, Share the House on Gaydio for Friday morning. This is Chris Blackmore. Hello. I don't know about you, in one of those moods today where I genuinely don't think anything could put me in a bad mood. And no, that isn't a challenge. Thank you. I'm just loving the sunshiny weather. Loving that I've got my legs out. I fake tanned last night, so I've got a lovely little glow. It's Birmingham Pride this weekend as well. I mean, oh, what a weekend we have got incoming. I mean, it's a bank holiday for a lot of people as well. It's going to be a scorcher. Oh, I can't wait. Very excited for Birmingham Pride as well, though. That is happening this weekend. A whole load of big, big icons taken to that stage. Katie B, Sigala, Danny Beard, Nadine Coyle. Loads of them. And as you know by now, we're going to be your Access All Areas Pass right across the big gay weekend. All thanks to our friends at Radisson Blue Hotel Birmingham. Whether it's like following the parade, having a giggle backstage with the artists as well, we're going to be all over it. And myself and Brett Harris hitting the stage this weekend too. No, not for a duet. We're going to be hosting throughout the weekend. I'm going to be DJing a bit as well. It's going to be lovely. If you're going, we'll see you there. If you're not, don't get FOMO. Keep up with it all on our socials. We're at Gaydio on there. Get us on your radio right across the weekend as well. We're at Alex Party on the way with a big Gaydio anthem. After Sunny Federa and Crystal, here's My Lovin' on Gaydio.

0: CQ, Dangerous Lover on Gaydio. This is Chris Blackmore. Hello, thank you for getting me on. Hey, I've got a voice note here. Who's that?
1: Hello, Gaydio. Rob here. I've just started a brand new job in London. Loving it, but also I need the weekend. The sun is screaming outside and I need to relax. Please can I request any of the new Meghan Trainor? She's got 3 new singles off her brand new album, Toy With Me. I'm loving it. I'm addicted. So I need to spread this to the gays as well. Have a lovely weekend, Gaydio.
0: Oh, well, what are the chances? Because I am about to hit play on a brand new Meghan Trainor for you. Love this. Shimmer playing on Gaydio right now.

0: Jonas Blue, Malive. That is Edge of Desire on Gaydio. Right, on the way, we'll check your LGBTQ plus headlines then. I'm getting on some big Camp Devil Wears Prada vibes for you. And Jax Jones is on as well.
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1: I wanted to take a look at this quarter's growth. You'll see a steady increase. Soft sheets, a breakfast worth getting up for, and just steps away from Manchester's gay village.
2: Mike, hello. Are we still looking at that sales forecast?
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3: Just gone 11:30, Friday morning. Hello, Chris Blackmore with you. Gonna get on Gaga in a sec. Right now, Ricky Williams has your LGBTQ plus headlines.
4: The government insists businesses won't be badly affected by the new guidance on single-sex spaces. Places like changing rooms and toilets must now be used based on biological sex. Transgender people should be offered a third or gender-neutral space, and it could be discriminatory if they're left without access to any services or facilities. Business Secretary Peter Kyle says firms haven't been left in the dark.
5: Well, the guidance is actually public-facing, so it's about businesses who interact with the public at the moment. And that guidance, I think, is quite sensitive. It's very common sense, and it won't affect the vast majority of businesses because they will already conform. There will already be facilities which are conforming.
4: Birmingham's queer community allies and visitors are preparing for Pride this weekend, where Katie B. Sigala and Nadine Coyle will headline. Ticket sales raise money for charitable causes and grants available from the Support Pride Community Foundation. Meanwhile, West Midlands Ambulance Service has withdrawn from the event based on legal advice that says it could affect political impartiality and conflict with protective beliefs. And Sir Elton John has been honoured as the Ivors Academy's first ever president at this year's Ivor Novello Awards. He was previously awarded Fellowship of the Academy, which George Michael received on Thursday, 10 years after his death. His Wham bandmate Andrew Ridgeley said that George would have been profoundly moved to be recognised in this way. Also flying the queer flag was Jacob Alon, who was recognised as a rising star. There's more LGBTQ+ news at gaydio.co.uk.

see, hey. I call it housewife, cause it's lightweight. But I'ma throw shade if I don't get paid for this housewife. I call it housewife, cause it's lightweight. I'ma throw shapes, filling the bass to my feet, hey. I call it housewife, cause it's lightweight. But I'ma throw shade if I don't get paid for this housework.

Adam Paul, SG Lewis. That is Be The One on Gaydio. Hi, it's Chris Blackmore with you on Friday morning in the sunshine. Oh, it feels so good to say that. Hello, you. Hey, do you know what I love to say? LGBTQ plus good news stories. We don't get enough of them, right? Especially at the minute. In a world where it feels like maybe LGBTQ plus representation isn't kind of where it needs to be. There's a lot of hatred towards our community at the minute. Gorgeous to see people making a change. And congratulations to Councillor Stephen Holroyd, the first openly gay Lord Mayor in Leeds. A huge moment for the LGBTQ plus community in one of my favourite cities, actually. Big, big fan of Leeds. Big fan of the LGBTQ plus scene there and Leeds Pride as well. Very excited for that this year. Congratulations to him. Right, it's Chris Blackmore with you. Mel C on the way. Pink now. Here's Get This Party Started on Gaydio.

Jimi Hendrix and Golden on Gaydio. Hello, it's Chris Blackmore with you right now. Thank you for getting me on. Friday morning, Friday afternoon approaching now. And not long to go until the weekend. A big 3-day weekend as well. What are your plans? We'd love to hear about it. 0330-048-400 on WhatsApp. I'm going to play you something from Little Mix in a sec that is going to sound gorgeous in the sunshine. First though, let's do Ray. Where is my husband on Gaydio?

0: Told you it'd sound good on a Friday morning. That one, Little Mix, Sweet Melody on Gadio. We're just coming up to 12, and I'll keep this big energy coming. I'll play you Cat's Eye very soon, and I've got one of the big songs of last summer on the way next.
1: Hey, Gadio, it's Vanessa Williams here. I'm currently starring as the fashion icon Miranda Priestly in The Devil Wears Prada, the musical. Gadio are thrilled to be giving you the chance to win a pair of tickets to see the show, as well as an overnight stay in London and a fashion shopping spree, so you can get your hands on the hottest runway-worthy looks. 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By all means, move at a glacial pace. You know how that thrills me. 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Don't miss this season's must-have show. Playing at the Dominion Theatre right now. That's all.
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0: from the Sky News Centre at midday. Breaking news, Pep Guardiola will leave Manchester City this summer. The Catalan, who joined the club in 2016 as one of the Premier League's most successful ever managers, having won 20 major trophies. City will celebrate Guardiola's time with them after their final game of the season against Aston Villa on Sunday. Meanwhile, Michael Carrick will stay on as Manchester United boss on a two-year contract. He's been rewarded with a full-time job after securing a return to the Champions League. England manager Thomas Tuchel believes the squad he selected for the World Cup gives them the best chance of winning the tournament for the first time since 1966.
1: I can assure every fan in the country that we have 26 100% committed players in camp with us who know their role, who are ready to buy into their role on and off the pitch.
0: Phil Foden, Cole Palmer and Harry Maguire are among the big names to be left out. Jed Spence and Ivan Toney have received surprise call-ups. In other news, police say their investigation into Andrew Mountbatten Windsor will be hugely thorough as they look into potential sex crimes. Officers say it will take time to fully probe the potential offence of misconduct in public office. The King's brother was arrested 3 months ago and released under investigation. Graham Zellix, a former chairman of the Criminal Cases Review Commission.
2: If there is evidence of sexual offending, then that may give rise to charges for that specific conduct unrelated to misconduct in a public office.
0: Andrew denies all allegations against him. A commemorative service is taking place this lunchtime to mark 15 years since the end of the Iraq War. Over 1,000 veterans are expected to be at the National Memorial Arboretum in Staffordshire. And heat health alerts have been upgraded to amber across large parts of England, with forecasters predicting temperatures of 34 degrees over the weekend. That's the latest time favourite.
3: Right, wait there. I'm going to tell you how you can win big this afternoon. First, though, Cat's Eye on the way and Disco Lines now.

0: so feral, that song, and I love it. Cat's Eye, Pinky Up on Gadio. Hello, Chris with you. Do you want to win big this afternoon ahead of the bank holiday weekend? And are you a fan of A, Eva the Theatre, or B, The Devil Wears Prada? Because they are coming together in a big, big way, as it's not just Cerulean that's in this spring. It's The Devil Wears Prada, the musical, and we've teamed up with them to give you the chance to win a pair of tickets to the season's hottest show. And that's not all. You could also get your hands on return train tickets to London, an overnight stay, as well as a £500 shopping spree to get yourself a runway-ready look that even Miranda Priestley would be completely and utterly gagged at. It's playing at the Dominion Theatre right now, with music from the legendary Sir Elton John. Sees LGBTQ plus icon Vanessa Williams take on the role of Miranda as she and Andy, Emily and Nigel prepare for Paris Fashion Week, in between the drama and the chaos at the world's biggest fashion magazine. You can go and see that now. Tickets are on sale. But if you want your hands on that Devil Wears Prada, the musical experience with an overnight stay and the shopping spree, get Brett Harris on this afternoon from 4 o'clock for your chance to win. And you'll also hear his exclusive chat with Vanessa Williams as well.
1: I ain't gonna lie to you. Life's been really lifing. And I need a night or two to get me unwinded.

Kylie Minogue must be protected at all costs. After watching that documentary, I've somehow become like even more obsessed with her. And you know what I love as well? Gives us an excuse to play even more of her music. Loving hearing so much Kylie at the minute. That's Spinning Around on Gaydio. This is Chris Blackmore. Let's get on another big LGBTQ+ icon for you, Jodie Hirsch. This is Touch.

0: Lus, brand new music from them. That is Satisfied on Gaydio. Just coming up to 12:30, Friday afternoon. I've got Harry Styles on the way for you. And the final play of my beat of the week to get on for you as well. It's a big dance banger. Wait there, I'll get it on for you soon.
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That is Raven Lynne. Love Me Not on Gaydio. Hiya, Chris Blackmore with you right now. Let's do brand new music, a song I've been getting on for you every single day this week. I've loved hearing it, you've loved hearing it too, and today is the last chance I get to play it for you, and your last chance to help me convince the bosses that this needs to go straight on to the Gaydio playlist. 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Big weekend energy all over it. 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

0: sure it hurts more vivid and worse what I feel I deserve. 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

Generation, Years and Years. That is Sunlight on Gaydio. It's Chris Blackmore with you right now. Nearly time for me to go. I'm going to go and get myself ready for the start of Birmingham Pride. Big, big Pride weekend incoming, and we are going to be all over it. Make sure you got Brett Harris on today from 4 o'clock. He's going to have Lewis Wyatt out and about in Birmingham, reporting back on everything you need to know. And we are across it all weekend as well, thanks to our friends at the Radisson Blue Hotel Birmingham. Keep us on your radio. Keep us on your socials, whether you're going and you need some tunes to get you warmed up for it, or you're not there and you don't want to get FOMO. We will keep you all over it, all right? Right, Helen's got on the way from one. Before she gets here, Dua Lipa on the way, and this now.

Dua Lipa, training season, wrapping up things for me on Gaydio. I will see you back here Tuesday from 10 a.m. We'll kick off with Gaydio Anthems. Right, whatever you're up to over the weekend, whether it's Pride, a chilled one, you're working, whatever, have a fab one, all right? I'll see you at Bangor Pride if you're there. And Helen Scott on the way next, with Chapel Roan on the way, and another M54 Ultra next.

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8: From the Sky News Centre at 1, Pep Guardiola will leave Manchester City this summer. The Catalan is one of the Premier League's most successful ever managers, having won 20 trophies across his decade in charge. City will celebrate Guardiola's time with them after their final game of the season on Sunday. England manager Thomas Tuchel says his record is unbelievable.
9: It's just one of a kind. It's like just the one of the very, very, very best. He made a big revolution with the way he played at Barcelona, and then he put everything upside down in the German league, and then he comes here and crushes every record, so it's just outstanding.
8: City are still facing 115 charges over financial fair play during Guardiola's period in charge. Meanwhile, the England boss insists he's picked the best possible team to take to the World Cup. There are notable absences for Phil Foden, Cole Palmer and Harry Maguire, and surprise inclusions for Ivan Toney and Jed Spence. Police say an investigation into Andrew Mountbatten Windsor will be lengthy. Officers are understood to be looking into potential sex crimes. The former prince denies all allegations against him. A service marking 15 years since the end of the Iraq War is taking place this lunchtime. The Royal British Legion's leading the commemorations at the National Memorial Arboretum. 179 British troops died during the 8-year-long conflict. Mac McLaren lost the use of his right leg during the war.
10: It is about remembering everyone, really. Those that didn't make it and those that are here left with various different injuries, mental, physical.
8: Three people have died following a two-car crash in Northumberland. Police are appealing for information following a collision on the A1 yesterday. Morrisons is reportedly planning to shut 100 loss-making shops. Bosses say a consultation will start shortly and will provide workers with the necessary support. And amber heat health alerts have been issued for parts of the UK as temperatures could reach 34 degrees Celsius this weekend. That's the latest. I'm Faye Rowlands.
11: Oi oi, happy Friday. It's Helen Scott in your ear hole. Let's be a big sis. How are you doing? Are you ready?

Little Chapel Roan and Good Luck Babe for you here on Gaydio. How's it going? Happy Friday. We've made it to the end of the week and it's a heat wave. Oh my God. We need this. Do you know what I mean? As a country, we need this sunshine so desperately right now. I need to know your weekend plans, please. DM us at Gaydio, or if you're on the Gaydio app, if you're listening in that way, there's a little message icon. Just pop me a little DM. I need to know weekend plans for the heat wave coming this weekend. Come on, baby.

step on the scene, no sneak away. So the Philippines, they still go for pictures of my derriere in the magazine. You want a piece of me? You want a piece of me?

0: Tame Impala and Jenny with Dracula here on Gaydio. 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
0: Well, if you've ever wondered what the fuss is around cruising, then I've got the perfect podcast for you, babe. All Aboard with Princess Cruises is back for a brand new series. And this year, it's Nigel May's turn. He's joined by Michael Maruli from Drag Race UK, and they're both setting sail on the voyage of a lifetime, let me tell you, on board Star Princess. They're heading to the Caribbean, but before that, they're going to be enjoying one of the queerest places on the planet, okay? It's a place famed for its absolutely rampant LGBTQ plus scene, miles of beaches. It is, of course, gorgeous, gorgeous Miami. And you'll be able to hear all about it on episode one, which drops on Monday, the 25th of May. But for now, over the weekend, you could listen back to our All Aboard adventures at gaydio.co.uk or, of course, wherever you get your podcasts.
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3: It's just gone 1:30. It's Helen Scott with you. Thanks for tuning in with me this afternoon. Happy Friday. Your LGBTQ plus news headlines now with Leslie Kerwin.
4: The government insists businesses won't be badly affected by the new guidance on single-sex spaces. Places like changing rooms and toilets must now be used based on biological sex. Transgender people should be offered a third or gender-neutral space, and it could be discriminatory if they're left without access to any services or facilities. Business Secretary Peter Kyle says firms haven't been left in the dark.
5: Well, the guidance is actually public-facing, so it's about businesses who interact with the public at the moment, and that guidance, I think, is quite sensitive, it's very common sense, and it won't affect the vast majority of businesses because they will already conform. There will already be facilities which are conforming.
4: Birmingham's queer community allies and visitors are preparing for Pride this weekend, by Katie B. Sigala and Nadine Coyle will headline. Ticket sales raise money for charitable causes, and grants available from the Support Pride Community Foundation. Meanwhile, West Midlands Ambulance Service has withdrawn from the event based on legal advice that says it could affect political impartiality and conflict with protective beliefs. And Sir Elton John has been honoured as the Ivors Academy's first ever president at this year's Ivor Novello Awards. He was previously awarded Fellowship of the Academy, which George Michael received on Thursday, 10 years after his death. His Wham bandmate Andrew Ridgeley said that George would have been profoundly moved to be recognised in this way. Also flying the queer flag was Jacob Alon, who was recognised as a rising star. There's more LGBTQ plus news at gaydio.co.uk.

I look so good, you look so good, maybe we should all link it together. Here. You only live once, let the people see!

Flo, who we had at the Gaby Awards 2026. That's Leak It For You. I'm going to put some J-Lo on for you next as well. Been asking you, what are you up to this bank holiday weekend? The Heatwave weekend, Brighton Pride weekend, not Brighton Pride, Birmingham Pride weekend. It's going to be such a good one, isn't it? I've had a message in from Laura. Saying, morning, babes. Me and my husband are dragging the paddling pool out for the first time this year and pretending we're in Ibiza. Yes, Laura. I absolutely love that. We've got Connor, who's heading to Birmingham Pride. Megan's also heading to Birmingham Pride. Oh, it's going to be such a great weekend. Keep your messages coming in, please. I want to know what you're getting up to. It was my girlfriend's birthday yesterday, right? So we had all lovely plans yesterday. Took her out for a nice slap-up meal last night. Got some plans for tonight. And I've got the biggest surprise for her tomorrow. And I'll tell you all about it on Monday. Because if she listens in, I don't want her finding out. Do you know what I mean? But, oh, this weekend's going to be a good one. Time for some J-Lo now. Her latest track with David Guetta, Save Me Tonight.

0: That's a little bit of joy from Ryan Amaranth. What are you doing? It's the weekend. Brett Harris and Lee Barnes. Jump on a mic then. Come on. Right, let me just make sure you're not too loud. Where are you going then, boys?
1: Birmingham Pride.
0: 2026.
1: I've got me shades on, me shorts on. I can't spread me legs. Things will hang out.
0: Stand up a second. Those shorts are very short, they Brett are. Harris. They're showing off all your hard work from badminton.
1: And my breakfast.
0: Have I got you up there? No, I have. I have Lee
2: Barnes.
0: There we
2: are. Hello.
0: What are you most looking forward to over the weekend, my dear?
2: Well, I will be here at Gaydio HQ hosting the... let's say the hecticness of Brett Harris and Chris Blackmore down at Birmingham Pride.
3: I'll take this off.
0: You'll be the sensible one.
2: Yeah, I know, this year it's kind of weird for me, isn't
3: it? Well, we've decided it's more of an intervention more than anything, to be honest. It's medically instructed.
0: I'm so excited for you. And it's a heat wave. Have you got your sunscreen, love?
3: Got me sunscreen. I've got my factor. I'm going to go for factor like 15 to 25.
0: Don't be outrageous.
3: Why is
0: global
3: that outrageous?
0: Warming, darling, you need factor 50 every day.
3: Really?
0: Don't pay us anything.
2: We know you're going to burn anyways.
0: You just look. Factor 50 at least on the nostrils,
3: yes.
0: You know?
3: Well, I do. I make sure my face is really protected.
0: Yeah.
3: But we've got like a gazebo backstage. So it's like in the sunshine for a little bit, out of the sunshine, you know how. And then what you've got to do is, I don't know if this is true, but you don't come in from the sunshine and have a shower straight away. I think you have to let the UV light bed in.
0: Where and then did have a you shower. Hear about this?
3: Well, it was some woman who wasn't a doctor, I know that much, and she's very into her herbal remedies, so...
0: Was it Dr. Google? Yeah. Listen, you behave yourselves this weekend, boys. We'll see you on Monday.

0: Lady Gaga and Disease on Gaydio. It's coming up to 2 o'clock now. Helen Scott with you on the way. Old school Rihanna. Newness from Seku. A voice that you are going to want to hear, let me tell you. And Mama Roo on the way.
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0: from the Sky News Centre at 2. Pep Guardiola has been described as one of a kind as it's confirmed he's leaving Manchester City at the end of the season after 20 trophies from a decade in charge. Club fan Oasis star Liam Gallagher posted online, "He came, he conquered, long live the king." The side's still facing financial fair play allegations. Thomas Tuchel's defended his selection for his 26-man England squad for the World Cup, saying he's picked the best possible team. Among notable absences are Cole Palmer, Phil Foden and Harry Maguire, who says he's shocked. Tuchel says the United defender's comments are unexpected.
1: "I was a bit surprised, but I respect his personality a lot. I respect his quality a lot. He had an outstanding season. I can see the disappointment. I can see the reason behind the disappointment. Still, I was a bit surprised."
0: Police investigating the former Prince Andrew are to consider allegations of sexual misconduct. He denies any wrongdoing. More than 1,000 veterans are attending a service to mark 15 years since the end of the Iraq War.

The commemorations are being held at the National Memorial Arboretum in Staffordshire. 179 British troops were killed during the eight-year conflict between 2003 and 2011. The Help for Heroes charity says many veterans are still living with mental and physical scars. Elsewhere, TV presenter Judith Chalmers has died at the age of 90. She was best known for hosting the travel show Wish You Were Here. And today is the hottest day of the year so far. Heat health alerts have been upgraded to amber across large parts of England, with forecasters predicting temperatures of 34 degrees over the bank holiday weekend. That's the latest. I'm Imani Rana.

0: Pink Pampers with Zara Larsson for you here on Gay. It's just coming up to 10 past two or thereabouts. Helen Scott with you. I introduced you yesterday to a TikTok trend where people put their most like unhinged text message conversations. It could be about anything. It could be, I don't know, a cheating scandal. It could be also something really mundane. But then when you put it through an AI song generator, you get some epic music. I had John messaging yesterday saying, poor Deja, that TikTok story had me hooked. The theatrics from some of the creators that have lip synced to it has been crazy. Now, John, thanks for the message in. If you don't know what John's talking about, it's this.
1: Oh, girl, I am in this man's bed. You said you were studying, so about that.
0: So this is one of the viral songs that have been created.

every day until, I don't know, until Chris Herbert comes in this studio and bans TikTok from the desk computer. I'm obsessed with it. I can't stop listening to it.

and Dangerous Lover here on Gaydio. If you need a proper feel-good anthem for this sunny weather, though, this one next absolutely delivers. It's DOD teaming up with Hayley May on a brand new track called Closure. DOD is, of course, one of the UK's dance scene's biggest names. Got massive festival energy, huge hooks, and Hayley May's vocals on this are just gorgeous. The track is basically about finally moving on from something, someone that's been weighing you down. It's the perfect summer tune for this weekend. Let's stick it on. DOD featuring Hayley May and Closure for you here on Gaydio.

What a voice, Olivia Dean on Gaydio. 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Stick around and I'll tell you how you could win just that.

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new from Becky Hill. First tune she's released as a single since 2024. Now, it's not just Cerulean that's in this spring. It's The Devil Wears Prada, the musical. Yes, it is. And together with Gadio, we're teaming up to give you the chance to win a pair of tickets to this season's hottest show. Now, that's not all. You can also get your hands on return tickets to London, an overnight stay, plus £500 shopping spree to get yourself a runway-ready look that even Miranda Priestley would be gagged at. What a treat! Playing at the Dominion Theatre right now with music from the legendary Sir Elton John. The musical sees LGBTQ plus icon Vanessa Williams take on the role of Miranda as she, Andy, Emily and Nigel prepare for Paris Fashion Week in between the drama and chaos at the world's biggest fashion magazine, of course. Tickets are on sale now. If you want your hands on that Devil Wears Prada, the musical experience with overnight stay and the shopping spree, listen to the Gadio Home Straight this evening with Brett Harris from 4 p.m. for your chance to win and to hear Brett's exclusive chat with Vanessa Williams herself. Ooh.

Max Dean, Lockie and Luke Dean with Can't Decide. Rose Grey playing for you next with some Dua Lipa as well. Been asking you, what are you getting up to this heatwave weekend? Had Ash message in saying that he's going on a date this weekend. Already quite stressed about the sweat patches. Yeah, fair play. I mean, maybe wear a darker coloured shirt, like, or a darker coloured top, and then they won't show through. I don't know. I'll just go topless, I say, Ash. Why not? It's a heatwave. Tasha messaged in saying that she's having a barbecue at her mate's flat. Everyone's been assigned a different cocktail. She's been put in charge of frozen margaritas. Tash, where's my invite? That might just be my favourite cocktail of all time. Keep them coming, please. What are you up to over the weekend? How lovely is it to have a gorgeous sunny weekend to look forward to? Dreamy!

0: Dua Lipa and Break My Heart. It's almost 3 o'clock on the way. I've got some Sienna Spiro, who I'm obsessed with at the minute. Some more Lady Gaga, just because I can. And does anyone remember Cascada?
1: Hey, Gadio, it's Vanessa Williams here. I'm currently starring as the fashion icon Miranda Priestly in The Devil Wears Prada, the musical. Gadio are thrilled to be giving you the chance to win a pair of tickets to see the show, as well as an overnight stay in London and a fashion shopping spree, so you can get your hands on the hottest runway-worthy looks. 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By all means, move at a glacial pace. You know how that thrills me. 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Playing at the Dominion Theatre right now. That's all.
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0: from the Sky News Centre at 3. Pep Guardiola says his time at Manchester City has been the experience of his life. The Catalan's confirmed he's leaving after one of the most successful managerial tenures in history. Guardiola won 20 trophies, including 6 Premier League titles, across his decade in charge.
1: Really satisfied, happy and proud. Otherwise, it wouldn't have been 10 years, so I cannot be more grateful for the amount of love and affection that I had, not today, these days, you know, for many, many years, and nothing else.
0: City is still facing 115 charges over financial fair play during Guardiola's period in charge. The North Stand at the Etihad will be named after him. Cole Palmer, Phil Foden and Trent Alexander-Arnold are among a number of eye-catching names to be left out of Thomas Tuchel's World Cup squad. Ivan Toney's a surprise England inclusion. The jury in the trial of two prisoners accused of murdering Lost Prophets frontman Ian Watkins has been discharged for legal reasons. The paedophile singer was stabbed to death in Wakefield jail last October. Up to 3-hour waits for passengers are being reported at the port of Dover. It's down to delays caused by the EU entry-exit system heading into the bank holiday weekend. It's the hottest day of the year so far. Temperatures have reached 26.9 Celsius in West London and could climb into the 30s this weekend. Amber heat health alerts have been issued across the Midlands and southern England. They're used to warn services like the NHS to expect high demand. Annie Shuttleworth is from the Met Office.
2: A lot of people will be excited by the prospect of all that sunshine, but it is really important to remember the strength of the sunshine. UV levels will be high. Pollen levels are also high for hay fever sufferers, and the sea temperatures are still quite cold.
0: TV presenter Judith Chalmers, best known for hosting the travel show Wish You Were Here, has died. She was 90 and had lived with Alzheimer's for years. That's the latest. I'm Nick Qureshi.
3: It's just gone 3 on Gaydio, and the sun is shineth upon us. This

you haven't discovered Sienna Spiro yet, you are so welcome, because you have just been formally introduced. That's her new track, Material Lover, taken from the Devil Wears Prada 2 soundtrack. I just feel like she's got one of those voices where she sounds like 40 years wiser than her age. Do you know what I mean? She just sounds like a wise one. Gorgeous voice. And in fact, I feel like she sounds a bit like Loli Young mixed with C-Matt, mixed with Olivia Dean. That just kind of a lovely blend. A lovely, lovely blend. She's having such a moment as well. She's got some real viral TikTok performances that are going around, sold out shows. She's definitely one of the UK's most exciting new artists right now, and I'm loving playing that track for you. But now someone who needs no introduction. Let's put some Gaga on, shall we?

Oh, are we well? Are we well? Cascada, every time we touch. Such a classic, isn't it? Especially if it feels very inherently British as well. Do you know what I mean? Like, reminds me of nappy nights. Did you used to call them nappy nights? You know, night, like club nights for under 18 year olds. I know that there's different words and there's different like names for these nights. You can DM me actually if you've got something different. But yeah, nappy nights is what we used to call it when I was young. I remember my first nappy night. I made my mum get me an outfit from Tammy Girl. Do you remember Tammy Girl? Oh. And she got me this platform pair of white heels that had little white hearts on them. And then it was like a little mini dress, but it had like a mesh long dress over the top. Oh my God, Y2K. But yeah, I don't know why I went from Cascada to that, but just nostalgia. Just pure nostalgia. That's what this next track is as well, actually. Kehlani featuring Usher. I'm going to tell you now, this is like a lesbian's wet dream. Should've never. Brand new. Have a listen

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7: Right. One quite fancies a smoked pancetta, heritage tomato, and Kentish lettuce blumier with thrice-prepared grand frites, if you would be so kind.
8: So,

0: take us back in time to the very early noughties next. 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
1: The government insists businesses won't be badly affected by the new guidance on single-sex spaces. Places like changing rooms and toilets must now be used based on biological sex. Transgender people should be offered a third or gender-neutral space, and it could be discriminatory if they're left without access to any services or facilities. Business Secretary Peter Kyle says firms haven't been left in the dark.
2: Well, the guidance is public-facing, so it's about businesses who interact with the public at the moment. And that guidance, I think, is quite sensitive. It's very common sense, and it won't affect the vast majority of businesses because they will already conform. There will already be facilities which are conforming.
1: Birmingham's queer community allies and visitors are preparing for Pride this weekend, where Katie B, Sigala and Nadine Coyle will headline. Ticket sales raise money for charitable causes and grants available from the Support Pride Community Foundation. Meanwhile, West Midlands Ambulance Service has withdrawn from the event based on legal advice that says it could affect political impartiality and conflict with protected beliefs. And Sir Elton John has been honoured as the Ivors Academy's first ever president at this year's Ivor Novello Awards. He was previously awarded Fellowship of the Academy, which George Michael received on Thursday, 10 years after his death. His Wham bandmate Andrew Ridgeley said that George would have been profoundly moved to be recognised in this way. Also flying the queer flag was Jacob Alon, who was recognised as a rising star. There's more LGBTQ+ news at gaydio.co.uk.

0: Young, the messy Tiësto remix for you there. Now it's time for my very last play and a very nice surprise from my Beat of the Week artist. I'm so excited to play for the last time this week, Katty and Pavlov's Dog. And I thought, you know what? Rather than me explain who she is, I thought she could probably do that herself.
1: Hi, Gadia. Thank you so much for making Pavlov's Dog your Beat of the Week. It really means a lot. I love this song and it's basically just me saying, please teach me what love is in the simplest form, the same way you would teach something to a dog so that I don't get confused. But I absolutely love it and it means the world that you're playing it. If you do listen to it and you like it and you want to come catch me live, the tour sold out, which is crazy, absolutely not what I was expecting at all. But there are a few London tickets left and you can find me everywhere at catty.mp3. Thank you so much.
0: What a sweetheart. We love you, Katty. Very excited to put this on for the last time this week. It's Katty and Pavlov's Dog on Gadio. Hey.

Promise this. What a treat for us here on Gaydio. Another treat for you. It's not just Cerulean that's in this spring. It's The Devil Wears Prada the musical. And together with Gaydio, we're teaming up to give you the chance to win a pair of tickets to this season's hottest show. That's not all. You could also get your hands on return train tickets to London, an overnight stay, as well as a £500 shopping spree to get yourself runway ready. You know, a look that even Miranda Priestley would be gagged about, playing at the Dominion Theatre right now, and with music from the legendary Sir Elton John. The musical sees LGBTQ plus icon Vanessa Williams take on the role of Miranda as she, Andy, Emily and Nigel prepare for Paris Fashion Week in between the drama and chaos at the world's biggest fashion magazine. Tickets are on sale now. If you want your hands on that Devil Wears Prada the musical experience with overnight stay and the shopping spree, listen to the Gaydio Home Straight with Brett Harris from 4 p.m. today. Your chance to win. Hear Brett Harris's exclusive chat with Vanessa Williams herself. Tune in from 4.

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1: It's Vanessa Williams here. I'm currently starring as the fashion icon Miranda Priestly in The Devil Wears Prada, the musical. 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By all means, move at a glacial pace. You know how that thrills me. 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Don't miss this season's must-have show. Playing at the Dominion Theatre right now. That's all.
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5: From the Sky News Centre at 4. England manager Thomas Tuchel believes the squad he's selected for the World Cup gives them the best chance of winning the tournament for the first time since 1966. Phil Foden, Cole Palmer and Harry Maguire are among the big names left out. Jed Spence and Ivan Toney have received surprise call-ups. Tuchel says the men he has picked are ready.
6: I can assure every fan in the country that we have 26 100% committed players in camp with us, who know their role, who are ready to buy into their role on and off the pitch.
5: Pep Guardiola says he's speechless at Manchester City renaming a stand in his honour. The manager's confirmed he's leaving the club after 10 years and 20 trophies. Seven Afghan refugees have been charged over an alleged grooming gang in Norwich. They face rape, trafficking and child sex abuse charges linked to allegations between 2023 and last year. Scientists in Oxford say they're working urgently to rapidly produce and scale doses of an Ebola vaccine. The head of the World Health Organization says an outbreak in the Democratic Republic of Congo is spreading rapidly. A second batch of previously classified UFO files has been released by the US Defense Department. The 222 documents include reports of unexplained green orbs, discs, and fireballs. TV presenter Judith Chalmers has died at the age of 90. Her family say she'd lived with Alzheimer's for years. She was best known for presenting the ITV travel show Wish You Were Here.
7: Hello, and welcome to the first Wish You Were Here of 1989. In Tenerife, Playa de las Americas has shot up in a few short years. At a time when many Spanish resorts are worried about a drop in visitors, it is actually looking forward to a record winter season.
5: And it's the hottest day of the year so far, a record likely to be overtaken this weekend. It's hit 26.9 Celsius in West London. That's the latest. I'm Nick Qureshi.
8: Hey, it's Brett with you for a

and Plastic Box on Gadio. Well done. You have made it to the weekend. And it's not just any old weekend. It's a bank holiday weekend. And it is the Birmingham Pride weekend as well. It's going to be a scorcher, by all accounts. The heads of all the weather presenters are falling off. If you watched the news yesterday, they were like, it's going to be sunny. We're going to have temperatures in the high 20s and early 30s. Bring it on. Get the UV block on, get the sunscreen on. Away we go. Listen, it's a huge show today. Vanessa Williams, off of Ugly Betty and The Devil Wears Prada the Musical, will be joining me on the show before 6 o'clock. We'll do that. We're chatting about her starring in The Devil Wears Prada the Musical. We'll chat about Ugly Betty and music as well. Very excited to unpack all of that. You've also got a chance to win, and this is big, a pair of tickets to see Vanessa Williams in The Devil Wears Prada the Musical, an overnight stay for you and a plus one, return train tickets for you and a plus one, and a £500 fashion shopping spree. Gonna tell you how

0: Let's talk to you on KDO on your Friday evening. Birmingham Pride looms, but it is now time to do this.
1: Let's play the Miranda Minute.
0: Oh no, it's not just florals in this spring. It's the Devil Wears Prada the musical, and together with KDO, we're teaming up to give you the chance to win a pair of tickets to this season's hottest show. That's not all. You could also get your hands on return train tickets to London, an overnight stay, as well as a £500 shopping spree to get yourself a runway-ready look that even Miranda Priestley would be gagged at, playing at the Dominion Theatre right now. And with music from the legendary Sir Elton John, the musical sees LGBTQ plus icon Vanessa Williams take on the role of Miranda as she, Andy, Emily and Nigel prepare for Paris Fashion Week in between the drama and chaos at the world's biggest fashion magazine. Now, Vanessa Williams will be joining me on the show before 6 o'clock to chat about this show and her time on Ugly Betty. But right now, if you want to get your hands on that, listen up. You've got to text in to win, and then once the lines are closed, you've got to stand by your phone as I could be giving you a call to play the Miranda Minute. If you're picked at random to come on air, you'll bag yourself a ticket to see the show, and then I'll ask you a series of questions. For everyone you get right, you can boost the prize. Answer one question correctly, you'll get another ticket. For two questions, you'll get return trains to London. Three questions, a hotel stay. A fourth question answered correctly gets you £200 Westfield shopping voucher. And then for every other question correctly answered, bags you another £100 to spend on your fashion heist, up to £500. If you want to get your hands on that Devil Wears Prada the musical experience with the overnight stay and the shopping spree, all you need to do is text GADIO WIN to 81400. 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

0: You need to go and watch the live version of that from her stadium tour in Mexico. She's dropped the video on YouTube. That's Dua Lipa and Training Season on KDO. It's Brett with you. Friday is a go. Vanessa Williams on the show from The Devil Wears Prada, the musical, and Ugly Betty. We'll be chatting to her before six. And we'll be chatting to Chris Blymore and Lewis Wyatt, who are on the ground at Birmingham Pride. But there's still time to enter the competition to win those pair of tickets to see The Devil Wears Prada, the musical, at the Dominion Theatre in London. The overnight stay, the return train tickets, and up to £500 to spend on a fashion shopping spree. 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They're going to close at 4:50 p.m. If you text after that time, you won't be entered, but you may still be charged. 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Very excited to play the Miranda Minute later today. Stay there though, on the way after half four. Huge banger incoming from Gorgon City.
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0: Tame Impala and Jenny, that's Dracula on KDO on your Friday evening. It's Brett with you, Vanessa Williams, on the show after five, and your chance to win those Devil Wears Prada tickets. But right now, on the eve of Birmingham Pride, I couldn't think of anyone better to send out and about and soak up the atmosphere than Lewis Wyatt. What's going on?
1: Hello, Brett, from very sunny Birmingham. I'm actually quite worried that it's sunny. I mean, it's nice for everyone else, but I've forgotten my sun cream, which is a rookie error. I know that's what you're thinking. So I'll sort that out at some point, but for now, I'm here in the heart of Birmingham's gay village. I'm probably sounding quite unsure about that. I've been assured I am in Birmingham's gay village, but the reason I don't know is because my first ever time here in Birmingham's gay village. It's looking very, very nice. The rainbow flags are up, of course, so I at least know I am in the right place. I'm ready for it all, to be honest, ready to experience my first ever one. I'm in the heart of it. It's already sort of building up. There's a buzz of people looking excited, smiles on their faces, ready for all the parties that are going to be going on, especially where I am right now as well. I'm right near the Nightingale, which is where like the street party is going to be happening. So I imagine this time in 24 hours, this is going to be nuts. It's going to be feral, I imagine. And that's just me. So this currently, although it's where the street party is going to be, is where you collect your ticket wristbands, which is very official. I need to go and do that. So I'm going to get myself properly locked into Birmingham Pride and then see who we can find in the gay village. See you in a sec.
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I look so good, you look so good, maybe we should all leak it together. Yeah. 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
1: Let's play the Miranda Minute.
0: We're going to be playing the Miranda Minute with the Devil Wears Prada the musical after five, but lines are now closed. Please don't enter because your entry won't be counted, but you may still be charged. I will be giving someone a call after five to tell them that they will be playing the Miranda Minute and they'll have a chance to win a pair of tickets to see the Devil Wears Prada the musical in London at the Dominion Theatre. That overnight stay, those return train tickets, and up to £500 to spend on a fashion shopping spree at Westfield in London. We'll do that very shortly. Stand by, I'm going to give someone a call very shortly.

0: Jason Kings and Queens playing on KDO for your Friday evening. Birmingham Pride looms. Vanessa Williams looms. She's joining me on the show after five. And I'm going to be giving someone a call to tell them that they've won a huge Devil Wears Prada prize package. I'll do that after five with the tunes from Energy 52 and Madonna.
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0: From the Sky News Centre at 5. The family of Virginia Giuffre's appealed for anyone with information about Andrew Mountbatten Windsor to speak to police. Before her death, she accused the former prince of sexual assault, which he has always denied. Officers investigating him over claims of misconduct in public office while trade envoy are now looking into potential sex crime allegations. Sky Roberts is Virginia's brother.
1: We really hope that this is a step in the right direction, and I encourage the Thames Valley Police, like, we are cheering you on, and the people of the UK, good on you. Great job keeping the pressure on. Continue to do so. We're doing it here in the US as well.
0: Andrew has always maintained his innocence. The sentences of three boys convicted of rape is to be reviewed following warnings they're too lenient. Two 15-year-olds and a 14-year-old avoided a prison term after two girls were attacked in Hampshire in 2024 and 2025. Scientists at the University of Oxford are working on a new Ebola vaccine that could be developed in months. The head of the World Health Organization's warning the outbreak in the Democratic Republic of Congo is spreading rapidly. England boss Thomas Tuchel says he loves making tough decisions after announcing his 26-man World Cup squad. Cole Palmer, Phil Foden, Trent Alexander-Arnold and Harry Maguire are key names to be omitted, while Ivan Toney and Jed Spence are on the list. Pep Guardiola says he is looking forward to a break from football after announcing he will stand down as Manchester City manager. The Catalans' 10-year reign, which brought the club 20 trophies, will end after Sunday's final Premier League game of the season. North Stand at the Etihad will be named after him. Guardiola says it's a huge honour for his family.
2: My father on Sunday will come, 94 years old, will come to watch the game. It's an incredible honour to have his name, you know, in this beautiful place. So, speechless, no, I have no words.
0: Judith Chalmers, who hosted the travel show Wish You Were Here for almost 30 years, has died. She was 90. That's the latest. I'm Nick Qureshi.
3: Stand by your phones. I'm going to be calling someone and letting them know that they are the winner. I've also got Lewis Wyatt out and about in Birmingham on the eve of Birmingham Pride, a packed show. Vanessa Williams is in as well.

0: Very excited for her new album. That is Madonna, I Feel So Free. Listen, it's not just florals that are in this spring. It's The Devil Wears Prada, the musical. And together with Gadio, we're teaming up to give you the chance to win a pair of tickets to this season's hottest show. That's not all. We're giving away a pair of return tickets to London, an overnight stay, as well as a £500 shopping spree to get yourself a runway ready look that even Miranda Priestley would be gagged at, playing at the Dominion Theatre right now with music from the legendary Sir Elton John. The musical sees LGBTQ plus icon Vanessa Williams take on the role of Miranda as she, Andy, Emily and Nigel prepare for Paris Fashion Week in between the drama and chaos at the world's biggest fashion magazine. I've seen the show myself. It's high camp. It's got the bops. And if you love the movies, you will love this musical. I already want to see it again. I've been asking you to text in. The lines are now closed and it's time to give someone a call.
1: Let's play the Miranda Minute.
2: Hello.
0: Hello, who's this?
2: It's Keelan.
0: It's Brett calling from Gadio. I hear you might fancy your chances at winning that overnight stay in London, a fashion shopping spree, return train tickets and a pair of tickets to see Vanessa Williams in The Devil Wears Prada, the musical.
2: Yeah.
0: Oh, well, here is how it's going to work. Just for coming on air today, you've bagged yourself a ticket to see the show, but I'm about to ask you a series of questions. For everyone you get right, you can boost the prize. Answer one question correctly, you'll get another ticket. For two questions correctly, those return train tickets to London. Three questions correctly, a hotel stay. A fourth question answer correctly gets you a £200 Westfield shopping voucher. And then every other question correctly bags you another £100 to spend on your fashion heist. Up to £500. Are you ready?
2: Oh, my days. I don't know.
0: I'm sure you've got this. They're this or that questions. You've got 1 minute and we're going to go now.
1: Let's play the Miranda Minute.
0: Question one. In what year did Lady Gaga wear the iconic meat dress for the MTV Video Music Awards, 2005 or 2010?
2: 2010.
1: Question two.
0: The Met Gala is usually held on the first Monday of what month? May or November?
2: May.
1: Question three.
0: Edward Enerful was named as the first male editor-in-chief of which fashion magazine, Cosmopolitan or Vogue UK?
2: Vogue.
1: Question four.
0: In what year was the famous rubber flip-flop shoe design patented? 1966 or 2016?
2: 1966.
1: Question five.
0: Which pop star's tour became the highest grossing concert tour of all time by 2026? Janet Jackson or Taylor Swift?
1: Question six.
0: In what year was Vogue editor Anna Wintour born, 1949 or 1987?
2: 1949.
1: Question seven.
0: And which of these names is a band member of Steps, Hannah or Claire?
2: Claire.
1: That's all.
0: You have won the full prize. Congratulations! You've won a pair of tickets to see The Devil Wears Prada, the musical in London, with an overnight stay, the return train tickets, and £500 to spend at Westfield on a fashion shopping spree.
2: Oh, thank you.
0: Congratulations. Who are you going to take with you?
2: Oh, my boyfriend, probably.
0: Oh, amazing. You're going to have a great time. Enjoy it. Congratulations.
2: Thank you.

0: is Free Your Mind on Gadio. It's Brett Harris with you on a gorgy Friday evening. And listen, Vanessa Williams is on the show very, very soon. We've just given away some tickets to the Devil Wears Prada. Congratulations to the winner. And right now, I've got Lewis Wyatt out and about in Birmingham, thanks to our friends at Radisson Blue Hotel. Where are you, Lewis?
1: Hello, Brett. I have brought some people in to speak to me, whether they like it or not. Ash and Elliot, hello. We are here in Birmingham's Gay Village. How are we feeling for Birmingham Pride?
2: Yeah, really excited. Third year I've been, so yeah, just wait and see what happens. It's always quite an event.
1: Producer Chris has just called you a veteran of Birmingham Pride, whether you like it or not.
2: Yeah, I'm not sure I feel like that. There's lots of people that have been coming many more years than me.
1: Get it in the Instagram bio.
2: Am I verified now?
1: Yeah, you are. Yeah. We'll make that happen, I'm sure. We'll speak to someone. Right, tell me what I need to know about Birmingham Pride. It's my first ever one. What's going on? Where do I need to be?
2: Well, we're going to end up at the Fox later on. Okay. We always go there. It's a bit of tradition, bit of drag karaoke and God knows what else goes on. And then, yeah, just enjoy the rest of the weekend. We stay much in Hurst Street, Nightingale, Sidewalk, but it's not there anymore. What's it called? I don't know what it's called now. Wash work, something like that.
1: Wherever it is, it's going to have a DJ. It's going to be a lovely time.
2: Whatever that is, yeah. That was always good fun last year. But yeah, thoroughly enjoy it. So.
1: Very nice. And what about yourself? Did you say your first one or your...
3: Yeah, so my first one, never been. My mates said like how amazing it is and they go every year. So I was like, oh, you know what? Whilst I'm studying as an adult, I'm going to book it earlier on in the year when I have money and have a nice little treat away.
1: Very, very nice. Are you going to see any of the performances when you're here? Do you know who's performing?
2: Yeah, we've got Boney M that we're going to be going to go and see.
1: Nice.
2: Sigala. I think Katie B's here. Yeah. I think there's lots of drag queens. Amy LaQuifa, she's rock and roll. Sandra, my friends absolutely love. They go absolutely crazy for her. So, yeah, I'm sure we'll go and see her at some point.
1: I feel like I just need to stick with you guys. You seem to know what's going on. Well, maybe not the newbie, but the veteran does.
2: Yeah, the veteran's got your back. So, yeah, I'm sure I'll see you around.
1: Amazing. Thank you so much, both of you. Have a great Birmingham Pride.
2: And you.
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0: and Golden. Vanessa Williams joining me on the show after 5:30, and I'm playing you some Mel C next as well.
1: KDO at Birmingham Pride with Radisson Blue Hotel, Birmingham. Every moment matters. Let's go.
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excited about what's about to happen on my show. I caught up with Vanessa Williams ahead of one of her performances of The Devil Wears Prada, the musical. If you've not seen it or heard it, there's music from the legendary Sir Elton John. It's an iconic musical take on the film and the book. And she plays Miranda Priestley. And I got to sit

0: in a dressing room with her and a dog and have a little natter with her.
1: Now, first of all, let's talk about Miranda. She's a deeply complex character. And dare I say, we get to see a lot more of her character in the show. This must be an actor's dream, right, to take on such an iconic role.
2: It is a lot of fun. We've done, I think we're up to 630 performances already. So what is the thrilling part to play Miranda in such a legendary, I would say, franchise is watching people in the audience not only copy lines, but clap after their favorite lines. So it's part of the, you know, the lexicon of the last 20 years.
1: Yeah, and certainly for gay people around the globe. I was gagged when I first saw the show, when you rise up on stage. Can you see the gay men in the audience gasp as that happens?
2: Well, I thank Jerry Mitchell, our director and choreographer, for giving me the best entrance I've ever had in my career. Coming from the depths, is she coming from hell? Who knows? But it certainly is impactful. And I get applause every time. And there are a few times where I've had to wait.
1: Yeah.
2: And the cast on stage knows that I will always wait.
1: Yeah.
2: And if I still don't get it, I'll give them a hint, and they always applaud.
1: No, I've not stopped banging on about the musical since I first saw it, especially for moments like that. But for the gays and theys that are listening at home, why is it such an iconic show? Why should they come and see it?
2: I think The Devil Wears Prada is an iconic show because of the lines that are legendary. The attitude and the stakes are high in the workplace.
1: Mm-hmm.
2: And that's what everyone, I think, can relate to.
1: Yeah.
2: When you've got a terrifying boss,
1: mm-hmm.
2: when you've got to achieve miracles that basically guarantee your work for the rest of, you know, your life.
1: Yeah, yeah.
2: And it makes people realize that you have to step up in life.
1: Mm-hmm.
2: And it's example after example of how to achieve and what you must do to stay in the game.
1: Absolutely. Now, we caught up with Matt Henry, who plays Nigel, a few months ago, and we spoke in great detail about your relationship. And I think it's there on stage, but also behind the scenes. We love the social content, the TikToks.
2: Yes.
1: And despite the fact that Miranda could be quite cold as a person, you seem like you're having the most fun, and that's what radiates from the stage.
2: Good.
1: Is that what you want people to take away from the show?
2: Well, I mean, Matt, who could not love and adore Matt Henry? He's astonishing on stage. And of course, when he sings Scene, it breaks your heart because he's just so effective at playing someone who has a purpose, has dreams, and you see the pain and the anguish of what he wants to happen and what doesn't happen. Mm-hmm. And we all know that, knowing the franchise. But what I love about playing with him on stage is that it's an extension of the attitude, but it's also, I think, what we've been able to achieve is the warmth and the humanity that all of the characters bring to the story. It is not a carbon copy of the movie.
1: Yeah.
2: There are definitely embellishments that I think that we've, as a creating a new musical, that's why I wanted to do it, to be able to be a part of creating my character.
1: Yeah, yeah.
2: So in terms of music and lines, I had say in all of that. And that's what is the blueprint for which will come afterwards. So that's why it's so great to be able to create a musical.
0: You can hear more of my natter with Vanessa Williams on the other side of this. It's Dangerous Lover on KDO.

0: Saku and Dangerous Lover on Gadio. Vanessa Williams, you're going to hear more of my chat with her. And I wanted to speak to her about the process of working with the likes of legends like Sir Elton John, who crafted the music behind The Devil Wears Prada, the musical. So here's the next part of my chat with her.
1: Well, most Tom Deering is our arranger. And so most of the how we wanted to approach each song was with Tom, and also Jerry, of course, when he our director and choreographer. So for instance, one example was Cerulean was originally a song.
0: Yeah,
1: they had done a previous version of the show in Chicago with a whole different creative team. Mm-hmm. So when it came to us doing it here in London with a whole new team, whole new director, a whole new approach, I did the speech for Cerulean, and Jerry said, let's just do the speech. It's so much more impactful than singing it.
0: Yeah.
1: There were some interesting approaches or I don't want to say obstacles, but compromises that were made, not singing it, just doing the speech. And at the end, we have the speech, but then we also have underscoring underneath it.
0: Yeah.
1: And that's, I think, a marriage of two, which still makes it impactful. People are, okay, she's doing the speech from lifted from the actual film, and it kind of ticked off two birds at the same time. So that's the lovely part of being part of the creation.
0: The crafting
1: of
0: it.
1: One example.
0: Now, aside from Devil Wears Prada, we must talk about another iconic role of yours. Same sort of realm, Wilhelmina Slater, Ugly Betty. Despite her and Miranda in a way kind of maybe not being the friendliest of people, friendliest of bosses, Oscar is clearly warm to these iconic women.
1: Yeah.
0: Why do you think that is? Why do you think we love these characters so much?
1: I think when you prove it, then it's just easy for casting. Like, oh, we know who can do it. So it may be lazy on a casting part, but when you're in somebody's mind, you know, I did Kiss the Spider Woman in 1994, 95. So that was on Broadway. So they knew I could play a diva. They knew I could play someone who was terrifying and alluring and had all, you know, ticked all the boxes. I did a movie called Diva's Christmas Carol, where I played a singer who was a diva. And and that was back in 2000.
0: I'm noticing a trend.
1: So it's always, you know, again, it's easy for casting to say, oh, we know who can do it. But what I love about each character, like Wilhelmina Slater is not like Miranda. She was fun. She was sexy. She was cunning. She never got to the position where Miranda Priestley runs everything.
0: Yeah, yeah.
1: Wilhelmina wanted it so badly.
0: We wanted it as
1: well.
0: Yes, and
1: she was crafty and sly. So she was so fun to play. Because every script that I got, every episode, I'm like, what is she going to do now? How is she going to try to get it? And that was the journey that I absolutely loved. And of course, that ensemble for Ugly Betty was just a delight.
0: And how do we make the reboot happen?
1: I don't know. I know. You know, it was for ABC. I don't know who, you know, I guess it's ABC Disney. I have no idea. I know America lives here, so we can easily have a chat.
0: She Make it to happen, bosses. Don't know who's we'll in charge. You can hear more of my chat with Vanessa Williams. The final part after this from Agnes. This is

0: Cup on Gaydio. It's now time for the final part of my chat with the legend, Vanessa Williams.
1: Now, moving to music as well, I want to chat about your single from a few years ago. I was obsessed with Legs. Uh-huh. It's my bit of the week on the show. It's quite poignant, really, because it talks about you continuing and now you're in a new career peak with The Devil Wears Prada. Can we expect some more music from you in the future? You get to feed
2: sure.
1: the game?
2: Yeah. I would love to do get back in the studio. I mean, I'm doing 8 shows a week for the past couple of years.
1: But be, some time you can squeeze in somewhere.
2: I would. There definitely will be music in the future, for sure.
1: Oh, yeah. Amazing. Before we let you go, I need to ask you about Roscoe. We saw him at the start of the interview. Living for the photo shoots, the interviews and the socials of you walking around London. am I reading right that he is part of the show team, an extended part of the family?
2: Oh yeah, everybody says hi to Roscoe. He comes and he has his bed backstage. We're in my dressing room now, so he's got his bed, but everybody greets him. And when he has his birthday, I bring everybody biscuits and real like cookies for his birthday and stuff. But we've got a couple other dogs that are here as part of the cast, and he's part of the family. He's part of the Prada family.
1: Who's the biggest diva, you or Roscoe?
2: Oh God, yeah. I mean, I definitely am way more comfortable with the urban environment. He's a country boy, so it's still taking him some time to
1: get used to
2: the cabs and the the double decker buses and all
1: the line bikes.
2: Yes, exactly.
1: And finally, right now, LGBTQ plus people more than ever need a safe and magical space to celebrate and be themselves. And I've definitely felt that watching the musical. Okay. What's your message to the queer community who love and adore you so much?
2: You know, I have been, and I hate to say ally because it shouldn't be a choice.
1: Yeah.
2: But I was really lucky to have been brought up and had parents that were open and educated and loving, and I grew up with examples of LGBTQ people in my life forever. Mm-hmm. So it's not a choice for me. It's part of who I am. Mm-hmm. It's part of who my children are. And the struggle is real, mm-hmm. not only just for LGBTQ people, but like people in general, mm-hmm. and especially others, and I want to say minorities, but there are so many.
1: Yeah.
2: So be strong. Always know that there's community. Mm-hmm. And if you don't feel like you have community, you can find the community.
1: Yeah.
2: Ask questions. Never be afraid to be yourself, because mm-hmm. there will always be somebody that will find you.
1: Yeah.
2: And life is precious. Never take it for granted. You'll find your tribe, always.
1: So come and watch it. Thank you very much. Give it up for Vanessa Williams, everyone.
2: Thank you.
0: You can hear the full chat between me and Vanessa Williams on the Gaydio app. You can download it for free and listen back at the end of the show. Thank you, Vanessa Williams, for joining us.

0: And BB Rexa, that is I'm Good on Gadio on your Friday evening. Vanessa Williams, thank you so much for joining us on the show. I have got Lewis White out and about across Birmingham ahead of the big Birmingham Pride weekend. We're going to check in with him after six dinner.
1: Gadio at Birmingham Pride with Radisson Blu Hotel, Birmingham. Every moment matters. 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
0: Hey, it's Brett with you for a Friday. It's just gone 6 o'clock. Taylor Swift and Scissor Sisters on the way. And Chris and Lewis are out and about in Birmingham, so we're going to check in on them on

0: SG Lewis. That's Be The One on Gaydio. It's just gone 10 past six. On your Friday, sun's out, Birmingham Pride looms, and Lewis Wyatt is out and about in the UK's second city. What's going on?
1: Brett, you will never guess who I have just found. I have found none other than king of a Gaydio anthem, our very own Chris Blackmore.
2: You've just made me sound like a lot more exciting than I actually am.
1: Well, I've just called someone a veteran, a Birmingham Pride veteran, so I think that's actually a nice intro.
2: You're into exaggerating today.
1: I am, or maybe I'm not.
2: Is the excitement of Pride your first one?
1: It is my first one, so I do need to sort of get my head around it. I feel like there's already a buzz on the Friday.
2: Oh, I mean, yeah, I've literally just got here. Obviously finished my show earlier on. I was like, I need to get to Birmingham in that sunshine ASAP. So here I am. And already, do you know what I love about Birmingham Pride? Mm-hmm. People go, I don't care about work on a Friday. I don't have a job on a Friday. I'm going to be here early doors. Like, everyone's out already. It's great.
1: Yeah, it's really good. Everyone's smiling. I mean, not that they have miserable faces, but you know,
2: hates Pride.
1: No. And everyone's in very good spirits, which is good to see. Right, you are the king of a Gaydio anthem, and I feel like the people performing at Birmingham Pride this year are very Gaydio anthem-y.
2: Do you know what?
1: To me, I think that's the word.
2: I would say, actually, there is some very like good Gaydio anthem artists on here. I mean, Sweet Female Attitude, obviously. Nadine Coyle, Boney M. And then even like the more current ones, like Sigala, Katie B. They have Gaydio anthems as well. It is such a good lineup this year. I'm very excited. But not as excited as I am for the fact that myself and Brett Harris are technically on the lineup this year.
1: No.
2: We are. But not for... So if you've listened to Brett's show... He has promised some ridiculous things. I think we're going to do an ABBA duet. I think we're doing the choreo to Abracadabra. I feel like I need to make a note of all these things he's promised so I can put him on the spot. But we're going to be hosting all weekend.
1: Wow. They must be desperate to have you both on there. And this is the Birmingham Pride they asked me to do. Yeah. The one where they put you on stage.
2: We were cheap.
1: Well, that says a lot, doesn't it? Chris Blackmore, thank you very much.
2: You're
1: and
2: very
1: let's do this Birmingham Pride.
2: I'll see you around, darling. Have a lovely weekend.
1: We'll see you very soon, Brett.
3: Gaydio at Birmingham Pride with Radisson Blue Hotel, Birmingham. Every moment matters. Let's go.
4: Gaydio.

0: That'll be me next week after a weekend at Birmingham Pride. Hello, it's Brett with you. Cat's Eye on the way. But Lewis Wyatt is out and about in Birmingham on the eve of Brum Pride. What's going on,
1: Lewis? Hi, Brett. I am back here with two very smiley faces ready for Birmingham Pride. Hello, Denzel and Kai. How are you?
2: Hey, wonderful.
3: I'm good, thank you.
1: Good, good. Well, I am certainly ready for it. You guys are ready for it because you've experienced it before. So you're sort of like, you've almost got in your head probably what your plans are already, yeah. Which is like another level. What are you going to be doing?
2: A lot of drinking, yeah. A lot of dancing.
1: Responsibly, I must add.
2: I can't promise that. Absolutely not. No, it's going to be fun, honestly. We're going to be partying a lot. It's like a big street party, always, yeah.
1: And what about yourself? What do you love about Birmingham Pride?
3: I love the rides. I can't lie.
1: Oh, really? I'm awful with roller coasters.
3: Oh, I love them. I love them. I also love the drinking. Can't lie. Do love the drinking.
1: So are you going to be... You'll obviously be screaming on the roller coasters. Do you normally end up at the end of Birmingham Pride with, like, no voice?
3: Yeah, definitely. I end up on Sunday with, like, no voice.
1: Yeah. Tired. Can we hear what you would sound like on a Sunday?
3: I just turn on, like, oh, my God, guys. Hi.
1: That is the best impression I've ever heard. Thank you so much for that. Yeah, anything else I should expect for the weekend? Are you seeing any acts that I should definitely go and see? Or are you more like sort of being in the bars?
2: Yeah, it's mainly the bars. I feel like with the acts, like, we get there if we get there. If we're sober enough. Because right now, I always see doubles before noon. Yeah.
1: Thank you. I'm not sure how much of this we can broadcast, but thank you so much, both of you. Have the best Birmingham Pride. Thank you.
3: Thank you.

0: Babs. Bring Your Love on KDO. It's Brett with you. With Lewis Wyatt out and about in Brum for Birmingham Pride. He'll be getting back in touch with me after 6:30. And I'll be playing you the bangers, Kylie. And Mother Monster on the road.
1: KDO at Birmingham Pride with Radisson Blue Hotel, Birmingham. 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Let's go!
2: KDO.
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0: That's So True on Gaydio. It's Brett Harris with you on a Friday. Lewis Wyatt, you're in Birmingham. It's Birmingham Pride. Thanks to our friends at Radisson Blu in Birmingham. Have I mentioned you're in Birmingham for Birmingham Pride? Lewis, what's going on?
1: Hello, Brett. I'm being very mischievous right now. I have snuck on to the Birmingham Pride site. So sorry if there's a sort of noise going on around me, but really I should be the one apologising because I'm the one that has broken in. But I thought I'd get my head around slightly what's going on before the crowds arrive. There is a main stage being set up, which I imagine is exactly where Katie B and Sagala are going to be performing tomorrow, with Danny Beard as well, House Gospel Choir, Sweet Female Attitude. It is going to be the most unreal lineup, and you best believe I'll be boogieing. But not only boogieing there's a dance arena for that as well. So if you like your dance music, Jaguar is going to be there, Arthie as well, Forward and Wiles off the Gaydio lineup as well. They'll be DJing at Birmingham Pride at that dance arena. Plus, if that's not enough, there's a cabaret stage as well, which, is that a big top? Like a big circus tent? I think that's where the cabaret stage is. and there's going to be plenty more there as well, if you like your cabaret. Right, I'm going to stop causing chaos and go back to you, Brett. I can't wait for Birmingham Pride. Let's bring it on, and we'll bring you all the coverage here on Gaydio all weekend.
2: Gaydio at Birmingham Pride with Radisson Blu Hotel, Birmingham. Every moment matters. Let's go. Gaydio.

Ariana Grande. And one last time on Gaydio. Very poignant that we're playing that. It's been 9 years since the Manchester Arena attack. Sending love and solidarity to those that were affected. And there's lots going on in Manchester to mark the occasion. Right, Huntrix on the way before 7 o'clock. We'll do it after this. New from Honey Dijon. Lit.

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once again, hello, good evening, it's Friday! It's time to rock and roll. We're going to get moving the body, tapping those feet. I mean, unless you're driving, let's keep it safe and sort of sensible. I'm Jessie Brooke, bringing you all those big tunes tonight, getting you in the mood for whatever you're doing tonight. Even if you're sat on the sofa, let's see you tapping those feet here at the Gaydio Weekend.

Yes, I am channeling the Macarena moves right here tonight. It's Friday night, 22nd of May. Like, how did that even happen? I have literally no idea. Thank you so very much for getting me on this evening here at the Gaydio Weekend. I hope you're good. I've got a question for you to ask next. First, here's Superstitious.

0: chicken.
1: Oh, yes, my humps, my lovely lady lumps. By the way, that's not the question that I'm asking you this evening. Deep breaths, deep breaths. Right, so tonight, I'm asking you for a change. No, I'm only joking. What are you up to tonight? What are you up to the weekend? How have you been? What are you doing? I think that's about 25 questions. Either way, get in touch with me via TikTok at the Jessie Brooke. Let's have a chat.

little claim to fame. Obviously, just can't get enough vocals on that track. The amazing Abigail Bailey. Now, years ago, when I was doing the breakfast show here at Gaydio, before I started this amazing Gaydio Weekender spot every Friday, 7 till 9, I got to interview the amazing Abigail Bailey. It weren't really an interview. It's just like, you know, you just meet someone and you just click, chatting away. We became friends. And then it turned into one of those things that I got really excited that I had actual Abigail Bailey's phone number. And then every time, like, I was out and her song come on, I'd video call her. Funnily enough, I spoke to for ages.

Seabrook. You're listening to the Gaydio Weekend. Happy Friday, babes. Whatever you're doing, in, out, out. Thank you so much for getting me on. We're going to have a great night.

mind in sight. Fundamental movement. So when it's black, this insomniac, take an original tack. Keep the beast in my nature under ceaseless attack. I get no sleep. I can't get no sleep.

Playing With Knives. What an absolute banger. Channeling the old school era right here, right now at the Gaydio Weekend. Good evening, I'm Jessie Brooke. Finally Friday. Let's go, go, go, go. Honestly, I've got a hectic weekend. This afternoon, I was DJing. Are you ready? Are you sitting down? I was DJing at a seven-year-old birthday party. Honestly, the energy those kids had, it was like it took me back to years ago when I used to go out raving. Honestly, could not keep up, but it was absolutely brilliant. Tomorrow night, I've actually got a singing gig. Now, I am a singer as well, which some of you might not know, but it's my first singing gig in years in Essex. Really looking forward to it. Got lots of friends and family coming down, as well as all the locals at the New Inn pub in Essex. And then tomorrow, the sun's out. The sun has got his hat on, so we're going to have a barbecue for my mum's birthday. So quite a full-on busy weekend, but you know me, babes. That is just how I like it.

you might not know, but I've sort of lived in Benidorm on and off for 20 years. The last stint that I did there, well, I say I lived in Benidorm, sorry, I worked in Benidorm. Couldn't live there. Woo! Very crazy place. But yeah, the last time I lived there, I was there 5.5 years. I've been back in Essex for 5 months now. And do you know what? Can't hack it anymore.

So thinking of Benidorm and Benidorm Pride, they have a pool party. It's like basically a full week of like parties and all different kinds of stuff going on. There's this lovely couple that I met at the pool party, like every single year for goodness knows how many years. They always ask me to play this. It's such a banger.

has got to be just one of those songs that you can't help but stop in your tracks, throw your hands in the air and sing along to the top of your voice. That's actually a track that I've been using in something else that I've been asked to do. Can I share it? Don't know if I'm allowed yet. First of all, let's get this sexy tune on. It's Silent.

the Gaydio Weekend with me, Jessie Brooke. And yes, you can absolutely send me flowers if you want, babes. I don't mind. So, yeah, I've been asked to, like, sort out all the music, the mixes, and, like, sort of the run of the night for this huge, huge bingo event.

weekend. Talking of Love Shy. Oh, I remember the days when I used to get like really shy to even talk to a woman that I fancied. It was really awkward. And I just give off friend vibes.

While out. Oh, while out. Talking of while out, it's actually, is that the time? It's time out for me, Jessie Brooke, here at the Gaydio Weekend. While I'm at it, I just want to say a massive, massive thank you for getting me on tonight. And every Friday, if you do, I'm here 7 till 9 o'clock. Honestly, I can't thank you enough for helping me continue to live the dream, being here with you on a Friday night at the Gaydio Weekend. Can you believe I've been here at Gaydio? I've done lots of different jobs. I was like the commercial launch manager in Brighton in 2017. That's when I started. 2018, got promoted to the breakfast show, moved abroad, back in England now. I'm still

been Sugar. That's it from me, Jessie Brooke. Don't forget, I will be back here next Friday, 7 to 9. Enjoy the rest of your weekend. Keep going. You've got this. And make sure you stick around, because up next, it's Kate Mayer.

Welcome to the Gadio Weekendies came out. Coming up tonight, got music from Sophie Guerrero, San Gino, Vin Vega, Proc and Fitch, Scream and Crystal Clear, and tons more. But we are going to crank straight on in the mix, non-stop, here on Gadio. Here's Malyar with Together We Shine.

Helpy Jobby there with House Gospel Choir. It's called Figure It Out. And how are you doing on this Friday night? What are you up to? Where you're listening from? If you want to get in touch, you can find me on the socials. It's at Kate Mayer on Facebook and Instagram. Right then, here's Jonas Blue and Alive, Edge of Desire.

Proper feel good tune, this one. Scream and Crystal Clear with The Boy. And if you're just tuning in tonight, welcome to the Gerdio Weekend. It's Kay Mayer in charge of the decks, keeping you company through until 10 p.m. with all the tunes in the mix non-stop. Yeah, we do this each and every Friday. Next up, I've got some Sofia Guerrero. I Need You.

San Gino and Stevens there with How to Move. Before that, it was Vin Vega and Plavka with Old School Vibes. And if you're enjoying the show tonight, don't forget, you can listen back for the next 7 days. 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You can find this show right there, along with a whole host of other mix shows for you to enjoy.

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1: Oh,
0: sweat.
1: Baby.
2: It's one of those tunes, this one. Love dropping this in a big club room. You really do see the crowd sweat. Josh were there with Sweat. Before that was Andrew Mello with Grooving. And Proc and Fitch before that with Katie Alex, L-O-V-E, Love. Next up, it's a tune I was rocking at the start of 2026. Goes in this one. It's Tita Lau and Kevin Saunderson with The Sound.

My love, sadly, that is all I've got time for tonight. But tune back in next Friday night, 9 p.m. I will be back here on Gadio with another 60 minutes of house and dance to set you up for the weekend ahead. Whatever you're up to this weekend, have a fantastic one. I'll see you soon.

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0: That's packed.
1: What was that? 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

0: That's Pang. What you should do there, I think a little UKG, little bouncy MC, little freestyle going in on that.
1: Nice. Then what's that? Then what's that? Then what's that?
0: Yo, what's that? What's that? What's that?

0: Wanna live with her? That was that. Then what's her?
1: You know what I'm saying?
0: Nice. That was that. Then what's her?
1: You know what I'm saying? Not like that, but you know what I'm saying. That's pain. Well, you should do that. I think a little UKG, little bouncy MC, little freestyle would go in.

0: once again, Brixtone in the mix.
1: Hello and welcome back. I'm Harry Bangal of Brixtone, and yes, I'm back for the next 2 hours with loads of brand new tracks, as well as my Who Sampled Who section and the Rewind selection, all to come. So kicking off, it is Crooked Colours with the Moon Talk remix of Come Through. This is Brixtone in the mix.

0: This is Brixtone in the mix. Coming up, I've got my Who Sampled Who section, the Rewind selection, and later, another uninterrupted mix of brand new tracks. But first tonight, I kicked off with Crooked Colours with the Moontalk remix of Come Through, followed by Sabrina Carpenter, Sonny Federa, Jazzy, and DOD with DJ Punzo, Some Days edit of Busy Woman, into La Youth versus Fleetwood Mac and the Alive and Well mashup of Waves and Dreams, then into Superfly and Greg Stainer featuring Kasha X with the Husky remix of Girls. Record Club followed that with Up to My Knees, followed by Alex Gua and Sweet Disposition, into MK and Poppy Bascombe with Zone, then into Beta Rocks and my Brixtone remix of Ain't Nobody. Kim K followed that with the Cutmore remix of Summer Again, and continuing with Chicane with the epic mix of Who Do You Give Your Love To. This is Brixtone in the mix.
1: Brixtone.

0: This is Brixtone in the mix. That was part one, and I continued with Hysteria with Devotion, followed by Silverland and Vamos, into Ben Kim featuring Adore with Reload the Renegade Master, then into Gary Dillon and Ode to House 91, Wake by Night, followed that with No Reply, followed by Jay Keys and Mad About You, into Me, Friday Night's Posse and Row with If I Could Turn Back Time, then into the double A mashup of Shake Your Shimmy versus Beat Is Jumping, Pink Panda, Chrissy Meachin and Marco Nobel, followed that with The Way You Love Me, and finishing off part one, in the background it is Levi Heron and Macho with Don't.
1: Brixtone presents
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0: And it's straight into Here's One We Made Earlier. We're going back to 2022 and an official remix I did for Sorsha 7 with Proud of Me. Here is my Brixtone remix.

0: This is Brixtone in the mix, and from 2022, that was Sorsha 7 with Proud of Me, my Brixtone remix.
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0: And it's time for Who Sampled Who. I'm taking you back to 1976